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1: The room was so old, I found a condom made of wood under the bed.
2: 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Oh.
1: That's how old the room was. But prophylactic.
3: Right. That smell. And once it was a smoker's hotel, it's always a smoker's hotel.
1: No, it's no smoking now. I was like, come on. Come on, I'm going to light this carpet on the wall and have a smoke. Stop it, you liar. Oh, when we arrived at the hotel, too, there was no human being to be found. It wasn't like you go to, you know, your Hilton and there's, you know, someone behind the desk with a smile on their face. We showed up there at 2 o'clock in the morning and the, you know, the cage was down.
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1: Howdy. Yeah,
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0: Good morning. 6:03 in the morning. Welcome to your People's Morning Show. Tuesday, July 21st. Today on the program, 4-pack of Guns N' Roses tickets. We'll have those up for grabs. A PMS PSA happening on the program today. A little public service for your People's Morning Show. So we'll have that for you today. Vince, instead of going to Google, has decided to go to the people with his Sammy Hagar questions today on the program. I'll tell you about the Odyssey, my review of that as well. Here we go. Of course, our very cool special 105.7 The X Bike Night coming up Thursday night with your People's Morning Show in its entirety in attendance. Woo-wee!
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2: Okay, good morning, everybody. It's on the 21st here. We are rolling with some news from overseas. The 10th night of U.S. strikes in Iran that are underway or concluding. We're watching some of this. We're getting some of the reports in as the president weighing a full-scale Iranian operation. And, of course, addressing it. Hegseth is going to be facing senators after the incidents that happened over the weekend, new troop deaths and injuries as well. So we have a lot of news coming in that department. Jury selection has started today for Lindsay Clancy in Massachusetts. This is the mother accused of killing her three children in 2023. Her defense argues she was suffering from postpartum psychosis, a rare mental illness that can affect new mothers. Now, prosecutors claim the killings were planned, alleging that she used a mapping app to see how long her husband would be away, etc. Defense attorneys say she was seeking psychiatric help, heavily medicated, and experiencing hallucinations. This case, does anyone remember way back in 2006, the Andrea Yates case?
3: I do remember that.
2: She was found not guilty by reason of insanity after killing her five children that year.
3: That's right.
2: There are some comparisons to this, but in this case, they are looking at her defense, postpartum psychosis. UK's Andy Burnham becoming the country's seventh prime minister in a decade after his official meeting with King Charles. The FBI's arrests an army veteran, Andrew Arabica, Arabaca, if you say his last name in two, accuses him of planting an incendiary device and setting it afire outside a federal building in New York City. Locally, police have arrested a suspect in the deadly stabbing Sunday morning, East Hempfield Township. Officers say a 24-year-old man and a 28-year-old woman with stab wounds. They found them at Persimmon Drive. About 10:30 in the morning, the woman died at the scene. The man was hospitalized. His condition has not been released. Police say the suspect, who also lived in the home, was taken into custody a few hours later. The Warwick School Board is voting tonight on whether to move forward with a formal dismissal hearing for John Bonfield Elementary School principal, Dr. Amy Balsma. The district holding her responsible for the tragic death of Callie, the school's beloved Burndoodle, the facility dog. This was such a horrible story. And what happens next? The dog dying June 11th after being left in a hot car for nearly 8 hours. Well, if the board approves the resolution tonight, an official employment hearing will be scheduled for August 5th at 5 o'clock. District administrative offices under the state school code. 2/3 majority vote. 6 out of 9 board members required to formally terminate her employment. This is just how the rules state this has to work. Because some of you, I understand the frustration and concern and all of the commentary, but they still have to follow the rules as they're laid out. Doctor maintains right to legal counsel and can choose whether the August hearing will be held publicly or privately. And an ambulance theft that ended quickly in Columbia. Lancaster County man behind bars after police say he stole an ambulance.
3: Yo,
2: what's going on in Columbia? What are you guys doing in Columbia?
3: Oh, please.
2: Well,
3: a stolen ambulance.
2: If you know, you know.
4: Some fumes coming off the Susquehanna, making everybody all nutso.
2: Officers say the ambulance was left unattended while crews handled a call around 4:30 Sunday morning. So you had an opportunity, and 23-year-old Elijah Lee drove off in the vehicle. He then returned to the area, and EMS crew members restrained him until officers arrived. He's facing multiple charges.
4: It got into one of those, like, neighborhood groups then. And there were people like, was that the ambulance I saw flying down the street at 5 a.m. yesterday?
3: Oh, my God.
2: Somebody swiped it.
3: Got to have an end game for that, too. Where do you go with it?
2: So there's an emergency call at 4:30 in the morning, and somebody swipes the ambulance.
4: Well, and it's an ambulance, too. You know,
2: you're not hiding.
4: You can't really hide that.
3: Yeah, got to have some kind of plan.
2: I wonder what made him come back to the scene. Like, this is stupid.
3: Yeah,
2: I shouldn't do this.
3: He said, what do I do now? I don't know how to work anything in this thing.
4: Where are the lights?
3: That's right.
2: Where you take it in. Yeah. I mean, the moment took you, and then you took it, and then you had to come back. $25,000 bail right now, sitting in prison.
3: Hell of a story, though.
2: It certainly is. I'll have some other things to add into this. The American Heart Association also saying up to, because I was looking at the Women's Tennis Association and some gene testing they're talking about, but it says up to 400 milligrams of caffeine a day is safe for most people and their hearts. You are under or over?
3: Way over. I mean, equivalent way
2: of,
3: over.
2: Now, this is 4 cups of coffee, but now keep in mind, I was made aware recently, I don't know what a cup of coffee is anymore. Because I have these little cups. I have this 1960s era enormous set of dinnerware that I absolutely love. It's one of my favorite things in the whole world. And every once in a while, I get one of the cups out and saucers and have a grown-up cup of coffee because I just think it's fun. That's some of the nerd factor coming out, right? So, but it's a cup. Nips, it's 6 to 8 ounces. That's a cup, correct? Mm-hmm,
3: sure is.
2: Because my travel mugs don't look anything like a cup, and that didn't look anywhere near the amount of coffee I should have had. I looked down, I'm like, well, this isn't going to do. Okay, 16 trips to the coffee pot.
4: What's this supposed to do for me?
2: So I got to walk around with, you walk around with a big mug, you have no idea what a cup is anymore. So 4 cups of coffee, but 400 milligrams of caffeine a day. Also warns that high caffeine levels from energy drinks can be dangerous, and drinking 1 to 3 cans a day can raise blood pressure in some people. Doesn't help your anxiety if you, and your heart rate, if you consume too many.
3: Doesn't help anything. It's all bad. I'm here to tell you.
2: Is that
3: ain't
2: next
3: as bad
2: your,
3: as that, but it's bad.
2: Next on your list?
3: No. No, I'm going to keep this. I'm going to keep this one going for a while.
2: More caffeine. Sustained energy throughout the day if you don't.
3: Mm-hmm. I'm going to go ahead and keep going with what I'm doing here.
4: How many of those do you drink a day? Just one?
3: It's none of your business. I mean, one.
4: Yeah. Five.
3: Yeah.
2: One,
3: no.
2: Yeah.
3: One, maybe two.
2: And you, one where we're here.
4: And
2: one,
4: you drink two. Coffee?
3: No. I mean, okay. I do, but I don't, not together, not with it.
4: Well, that, yeah, I didn't mean that. But you, because I've never seen you drink coffee at
3: I
4: all.
3: I do. It makes me poop, though. I mean, I have to go back and forth, man. You know. Yeah.
2: Is that a weekend thing?
3: Yes, usually it is.
2: Weekend enjoy. But yeah, watch it. But that's their new, at least from the American Heart Association, some of their new numbers. Here, KTLA says an Uber driver recently fell asleep behind the wheel of their Tesla. Driver's passenger took video of them sleeping while driving along the 91 freeway. Passenger asked the driver several questions. Driver did not respond. Passenger contacted Uber. After the ride, Uber told them they were not eligible for a refund either.
3: Jeez.
2: Did the car get you where it needed to go?
4: Yeah, okay, yeah. Your ride was successfully completed, well,
3: that
4: so.
3: That is true.
2: Hey, are you awake up there?
4: I just get out of the car. Yeah, make sure you give me 5 stars, please.
3: Yeah, I want a good review, please.
2: So we had, what was that? Fanatics Fest. What was that thing over the weekend? Now we have the San Diego Comic-Con, the biggie of the biggies. Well, New York is big, right? But San Diego.
3: That's always been the big one, yeah?
2: Is the enormous one. I have some information on it. Exactly how deep would you like to dive? Wanting to find out who's supposed to be there, even though some of these lists are pretty tight and they don't want to ruin the ta-da. But it starts tomorrow and goes through Sunday. I mean, this is the con of cons at the San Diego Convention Center.
3: Yeah, what are I don't know what the big hoopla is this year.
2: I'm glad you asked because I am well prepared. Yeah, I am ridiculously prepared. In fact, I never really looked into it in the details that I have uncovered. The Hall H blockbusters, the Star Wars community that's ready to show up, the cosplay repair station should you need to fix yourself.
3: That's right, I do.
2: They have to even, the San Diego Metropolitan Transit System, which is MTS out there, has expanded their service because there's so many people.
3: Oh, I thought you meant like for Wookiees and
2: well,
3: for-
2: maybe. I mean, I'm sure you'll see them. Yeah.
3: Where the hell else am I going to get my Battlestar Galactica, you know, competition grade costume fixed? Where else? But the cosplay.
4: Yeah, you don't have any other options.
2: Can you explain? I mean, can you only imagine what kind of ride you're going to get on the trolley that goes directly into the convention center? Can you imagine who you're going to be on there with?
3: I was at the Philly one, and it was crazy. Just the Philly one was insanity of people in outfits, and God bless the ladies who wear those outfits, too.
2: Since we got a gap in sports, we've got a place to talk about some other things, and this will be one of them in events. The Batman Caped Crusader, Season 2, Marvel's Wolverine, Deep Cuts. I have all kinds of interesting information about this that I'll sprinkle in. That includes some of the tech that's included, too. And the Animation Hub lineup, which I do like watching some of that. Depends. There's certain animation I like above others. But, you know, I'm a Tim Burton fan, so that at least leads to certain deals in mind. But the Lucas Museum of Narrative Art. I mean, I'm going to nerd out here for a little while, so just be prepared. And who could be showing up? We will see. I also have the most watched series on Netflix. Since I was thinking yesterday, since you do have this space for something other than sports at the moment, that maybe you're looking for other things to see. You can find out what, according to Netflix's own viewing data, are their most watched shows. Maybe there's something you did miss. For example, have you caught up on Squid Game? Now's a good time. Stranger Things, you know, some of the biggies. Wednesday. And which Stranger Things and which one ranks higher and all those kind of things. So I'll get into a little bit of that if you want to have something to watch, and I'll have entertainment coming up at the next break. After Vince, he's got sports now.
5: Two gone in his first, and here comes Bryce Harper.
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7: To the sports department we go.
4: The Phillies, a 10-7 win over the Dodgers in game 1 of that series last night, and Bryce Harper hitting his 200th home run. For the Phillies, studio computer audio, please.
8: Alfonso is behind the plate. Freddie Freeman is out of the game.
9: Harper sends one deep to left field. This one is going. It's gone. Landon Knack gives up a Bryce bomb to left. We've seen a handful of balls go out that way.
4: And Bryce Harper, not even the star last night, as Trey Turner hit 2 home runs. Now, I saw it. What? Oh, boy.
3: With Turner having 3 errors last night.
4: You know, you give and you take.
3: I guess so. That's rough, though. Go ahead.
4: I think if you hit 3 errors is tough.
3: I think it was 2.5, maybe it was 3. I don't know what the last one was, but he's
4: fielding, throwing.
3: Yeah, booted a couple balls in the infield. Maybe an age deal, but he's hit 2 home runs, though.
4: Did hit 2 home runs. Now, which home run was the one where there was the dust-up with the home run ball? Have you seen this?
3: Oh, okay. Yeah. I saw all the stuff with in the crowd. I did, yeah.
4: Okay, so that was on one of the home run to left field. A guy in a Roy Halladay jersey catches the ball with his hat. The ball gets stuck in the back part of the hat where you can, like, adjust it. The hat goes flying into the air. And then a guy in a Cooper DeJean jersey catches the hat/ball and now has the home run ball. The guy in the Halladay jersey goes over and demands the ball back from the guy. Because it was in his hat.
2: It's in my hat. It's marked with my scent.
4: Takes the ball out of the guy's hand, picks all of his stuff up, and leaves.
3: Yeah.
2: My hat, my ball.
3: But once the hat leaves your hands, though,
4: it's fair game.
3: It's part of the ball, then.
4: Yeah.
3: Actually, Cooper DeJean jersey.
4: He's going to keep that hat, too.
3: Keep the hat, too. Yeah. What's up? Possession's 9/10 of the law? But in that case, yeah, Cooper DeJean got a lot of TV time last night, too.
4: Yeah, he did.
3: He was, he outkicked his coverage, too, with the woman he was with. It's not my fault. I didn't put him on TV.
4: Despite his multiple errors, Trey Turner was 3-for-5 last night, driving in 5 runs, 2 home runs. Bryce Harper went deep for his 200th with the Phillies. Brandon Marsh hit a home run. And then Derek Hill with a pinch hit home run last night. So the Phillies take game 1. Over the Dodgers, that's always good to see. Anytime they can beat Los Angeles.
3: Hell yeah. Always great.
4: Get yourself a little excited. Christopher Sanchez, 5 1/3, 3 runs, 7 hits, 7 strikeouts. So they can't all be gems every single time out, but you're hoping that he doesn't regress after the All-Star, because after what you saw in the All-Star game, and now the first start after that to be kind of so-so.
3: Mm-hmm. Yeah.
4: I'd like to see Christopher Sanchez round back into form rather quickly here, especially since Aaron Nola seems to be on the down part of the roller coaster at the current moment.
3: Yeah. Need that consistency going into the playoff.
4: Phillies three games back at the Braves in the National League East. The Yankees, an 8-5 win over the Pittsburgh Pirates last night. And the Pirates went full Pirates in the bottom of the first inning. You got audio there.
10: How incredible the command of the strike zone is for these guys. As that one goes off the glove of Gonzalez, trickles into left center field. Bryce can hang on at third, and Goldschmidt is into second. Now the ball trickles away. Bryce is coming home, and he will score. The parade.
4: Pirates left fielder Brian Reynolds with a little league type move, spiking the ball into the turf. On the throw home from left field.
3: Oh, no. God, it happens. Oh, it's the worst.
4: Surprised the Yankees broadcast wasn't more brutal in a dust-up between the Pirates and Yankees last night. So I guess, you know, they're a little on edge about, you know, Paul Skeens being in Yankee Stadium and getting accustomed with everything going on. That
3: maybe he's going to the Phillies. How about that?
4: Making him feel a little anxious. Well, he did talk about it. Have you heard this before? That the cheesesteak in the visiting clubhouse at Citizens Bank Park is apparently the best cheesesteak in Philadelphia.
3: I did not know that.
4: Paul Skeens said that he ate three of them during a series against the Phillies one time. Or it might have been even during the All-Star break.
3: How about
4: that? He ate three of these cheesesteaks.
3: Who makes those? Is that just from like the...
4: I imagine it can't be Aramark, you know. That's at Institute. I mean, you'd like that. It's at institutional food.
3: Yeah, but they're not making something and bringing it out. Like, you know what I'm saying? They're not bringing something in.
4: I don't know.
3: Are they?
4: I'm sure they have their own team chefs that are probably preparing something. Oh, did you see the Field of Dreams jerseys?
3: I did. Yeah.
4: You gonna buy one?
3: Yeah.
4: No. Yeah.
3: No. No, I'll wait for a discount in a couple years.
4: The two different versions of the Phillies Field of Dreams jersey, the one that's available right now, the Bryce Harper jersey, one version available for $200, completely sold out. The other one, though, for $419, you can still get that one if you'd like.
3: Oh, my God. Ooh, that's a lot for a jersey.
4: I misspoke yesterday. The Red Sox had won 13 games in a row. Last night, they took care of it for me, beating the Orioles 6-5. The Red Sox have now won 14 games in a row and are one win away from tying a 1946 record of a Red Sox team winning 15 games in a row. So, out of the cellar of the American League East, something I don't like to see at all.
3: I bet you don't. Not as a Yankees fan.
4: No, and especially,
3: they're hot.
4: And the Yankees are not at the current moment. I'm surprised they scored 8 runs last night. You know how many runs they scored against the Dodgers? 4.
3: Really?
4: That bodes well for October.
3: Well, we'll see. It's still a long way away.
4: Well, the American League as a whole is just kind of like dog water this year. You've got the Rays who are in first place at 57-42. And then do the White Sox scare you? Do the Mariners scare you? Cal Raleigh has completely regressed. You want to take a guess at what Cal Raleigh's batting average is?
3: He's a small dumper now, right?
4: Yeah, he's not much of a big dumper anymore.
3: Big dumper.
2: Little dumper.
4: Take a guess at
2: the big dumper and the little dumper.
4: Take a guess at Cal Raleigh's batting average after hitting 60-plus home runs last season.
3: He's got 15 home runs, and it's like 210.
4: Cal Raleigh has 10 home runs and is hitting a cool 163.
3: Oh, God. Oh, no.
4: Talk about a flash in the pan season. Nationals get a home run from C.J. Abrams, beat the Rockies 7-3. Guardians hit 7 home runs against the Twins yesterday, beat them 13-4. Rays, Braves, Brewers, Jacob Mizorowski striking out Juan Soto on 3 pitches yesterday. 103, 104, 104. Royals, White Sox, Tigers, Astros, A's, Mariners, and Angels all winners. Today you got Dodgers and Phillies at 6:40 on TBS. Yankees and Pirates at 7:05. Orioles going to try and stop the history for the Red Sox tonight. You know who's on the bump for Boston this evening at Fenway?
3: Who's that?
4: Your boy, Ranger Suarez.
3: He's coming back to the Phillies, maybe.
4: They could use Ranger right now.
3: Yeah, they could.
4: That's at 7 o'clock, and you got the Nationals and Rockies at 8:40. Cardinals and Angels on ESPN tonight at 9:30. Outside of that, outside of baseball, that's really about it. You got LeBron's agent, Rich Paul, saying that LeBron is not going to be rushed into a decision.
3: Oh, dear.
4: So we'll see how long that this saga goes on with LeBron James. There's a report from the British Open that Bryson DeChambeau tried to go the Flo Balogun route to get his two-stroke penalty removed. There's a report that he reached out to President Trump to try and get him to intervene with the Open Championship. It's a story from a reporter that was at the course. Has not been confirmed nor denied yet, but
2: he's throwing a temper tantrum.
4: If FIFA's going to break their rules to do something they've never done before, well, why not give it? You know, why not give the old good college try? See if you can pull it off.
3: Listen,
4: too.
3: If you got him on speed dial. Why not? I try it.
4: Oh, and a lot of people right now are down on Tom Brady.
3: Oh, yeah. I told you it's ridiculous. That's stupid stuff.
4: I was reading a lot yesterday about how we are witnessing the downfall of one of sports' greatest athletes. He has been kind of corny since he retired.
3: Wish he got out of wrestling. Wish he was out of the wrestling thing.
2: So
3: though.
2: He's not lewd, crude, and obnoxious. And he's a bit on the nerd side. Is that a terrible thing? He already did everything he had to do. Or is it a downfall, or is he out just having a good time?
3: If it wasn't so painfully calculated, I would say that.
2: Maybe.
3: Okay. He ain't out there like Chris Farley. I mean, bad example, but you know what I'm saying? Having a hooting it up and partying and stuff. It's very calculated, very 2026. The guy from, Fanatics breaking up the fake fight between him and Logan Paul in the seats at the World Cup.
2: And it's money, though. I mean, he's money. Anytime he's near it, it does better.
4: I guess it's just because he doesn't in any way, shape, or form look like a wrestler. Like, I can't imagine Tom Brady out in a wrestling, actually trying to even, I don't want to say it, but you know what I mean. You specifically know what I mean.
3: I know exactly what you mean, yeah.
2: Is that part of the magic of it? You can't imagine this guy doing anything? I mean, enough to talk about it.
4: Is he going to be dressed up like Stone Cold? He's going to have knee pads on?
3: I don't know how that looks, yeah. Maybe you might get you'll get like an interview segment out of him at WrestleMania. He'll square off with Logan Paul like in an interview situation.
4: Does he come out in full uniform?
3: I do not think so.
4: Shoulder pads. And all.
3: He does have people. He has people to make sure he doesn't look that stupid.
4: And he does the let's go, that like his walkout is let's go.
3: Oh, I just wish it wasn't wrestling. I wish it could have been anything else.
4: Crazy trains playing in the background. I can see it now. Mm. Seven-time Super Bowl champion.
2: His metro qualities just don't lend to wrestling.
3: Dragging the good name of wrestling through the mud. With both Logan Paul and him, for goodness sake.
2: Because they've never had a fun storyline before.
3: Well, while we stick it backstage in chairs and a table, the fake plant, Jen, then we'll go full circle with it.
2: I'm okay with it.
3: We'll have Tom Brady back there standing next to the fake plant. Oh, for God's sakes. Just stay away from it.
2: Leave my stuff alone.
3: You know what I'd rather do? I'd rather get a motorcycle and join that community so we can talk about it in terms of that.
2: You're welcome any day.
3: I'd rather not be part of wrestling.
2: You are welcome any day.
3: I don't want him part of wrestling.
4: Tom Brady in like a Wild Hogs type situation.
3: That's right. Yeah. Well, you're more than welcome. There's plenty of other things. And so many other things you could do.
4: And it looks like the entire country of Spain showed up yesterday. Unimaginable. A team wins a championship here in the United States. It takes a couple days, kind of organize the parade and figure out what they're going to do. Spain, ready to go yesterday. Whole country showed up for the World Cup parade. Hours after they won the World
3: Cup. That's amazing, huh?
4: I saw a video yesterday of fans crossing 95 on Sunday to get to MetLife Stadium. Like a whole group of Argentina fans just casually trying to walk across I-95.
3: It's right over there.
2: Yeah, you guys were...
4: You see, like, two of them catch a break in the traffic, and they sprint across to the Jersey wall and then hop over it.
2: Some of you were upset because on 11 and 15, when that big boy train came in, people were trying to cross the road. You ought to see this mess.
3: All right. Is that it for you, my friend?
4: That's it for now.
3: We'll take care of some business. We'll come right back with an entertainment update.
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11: Dauphin County got a fender bender 81 southbound just after Grantville around mile marker 79 off to the right and left side there, just causing some slowing and rubbernecking on 81 south, south of Grantville. We're looking good on the inbound river routes. No delays on 83 over Reese or Summit. Moving well on the South Bridge. York County, 30 looks good. Lancaster County, no issues, 283 or 222. Schuylkill County, still with that accident, 81 northbound just north of Pine Grove. John Will Spock, right now traffic.
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4: But today, with downpours and severe thunderstorms, a line between 3 and 8 p.m. could produce damaging winds, hail, and torrential rain. A high of 86 today. Humid tonight with a lingering shower and a low of 69. And clearing and breezy on Wednesday. Still humid tomorrow with a high of 82. From the ABC 27 Weather Center, I'm meteorologist Brett Thackera for 105.7 The X.
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6: I had to check on something in the birthday category because I wasn't sure if the person was still around or not. Is that good or bad?
7: Oh.
6: Bad. It's bad. Okay. They're still alive. So, okay, they're in the birthday game. National Junk Food Day. Favorite junk food, go.
8: My Tasty Cakes.
9: Yeah.
6: Which one?
9: Nice Tasty Cake, chocolate cupcake.
8: Candy cake.
6: Both agree? That's it?
9: Oh,
8: that's my one.
9: Please, I got to.
6: Hands down?
8: Mm-hmm, definitely.
6: Vince is trying to figure out which one.
9: You wouldn't put Frosted Flakes in there?
8: No,
9: You wouldn't put milkshakes in there?
8: No. Number one, probably. My junk food, though. I probably would go to that, yeah. Mm. Twinkie, maybe, too.
6: Invite an alien to live with you day. Take a monkey to lunch day. Ancient history. On this date, in 1999, Navy divers found the bodies of JFK Jr. and Carolyn Bessette Kennedy after their plane crashed in the ocean. Or did they?
8: No, they're dead.
6: Okay. How about the game then? Performing on the Club MTV tour at a stop in Bristol, Connecticut, Milli Vanilli's track goes screwy. And then they tripped into the lip sync. And girl, you know it's true. And everyone knows what happened after that, correct? That was on this date, as they scurried off stage. Guns N' Roses released their first album, Appetite for Destruction. Which one of those came first?
8: Appetite was 87, and Milli Vanilli's after that.
9: He always knows this stuff, so I agree.
6: 87 and 89, correct. Yep. Later revealed that Milli Vanilli didn't sing on their album either.
8: Yeah, then how the hell is one of the dudes who's left going to play a show for America? Did anybody ever explain that? How did the one guy left from Milli Vanilli plan to perform when he didn't perform in the first place? Like, what did they do?
9: With the backing track.
8: Okay.
6: Yeah.
8: Did he learn the songs?
6: Eventually. Right. From 1989. You had your chance. You had some time for a redemption. Lord knows we like a redemption inside of our entertainment. Or do we? Again. Birthday game. Let's play that. Where's Dolly?

0: Happy birthday to you.
1: Hangover star Justin Bartha, a.k.a. Doug, Josh Harnett, trapped Pearl Harbor, was once considered in league with the heartthrob status.
2: That would be your era.
1: Freddie Prinze Jr., Leo.
2: Josh Hartnett.
3: Okay, yeah.
1: And Allie Landry.
2: I think she's older. Allie Landry is older.
1: And you would know Allie Landry from...
2: What the hell do I know her from?
1: Doritos girl all the way.
2: Yeah, I guess Doritos.
1: Who's your daddy?
2: Yeah, that's all I remember.
1: Eve Bella. Okay.

0: I think she's older.
1: She is 53. Josh Harnett is 48, and so is Justin Bartha. How about Brandi Chastain, soccer player, and John Lovitz?
2: Oh, John Lovitz.
0: John Lovitz, yeah.
1: John Lovitz. But you know how Brandi Chastain is?
2: 54.
1: 58.
2: Oh,
3: wow.
1: John Lovitz is 69, and that's the one I had to look up. I went, what? Yep, nope, he's good. He's good. And comedian George Wallace and Cat Stevens. Or...
0: I think it's Cat Stevens. But George Wallace is 1,000 years old, too.
2: I'm going to say George Wallace.
1: They're both in their 70s. So Cat Stevens is now 78. George Wallace is 74. Obviously, that's not the name he goes by now, but there you are. There's the birthday game. AMC Entertainment shares jumped nearly 27% after America's largest movie theater chain, posted record quarterly revenue of $1.6 billion and a surprise adjusted profit. So people are going to the movies?
0: Hmm. I was there.
1: Federal judge has blocked Paramount Warner Brothers Discovery merger for 2 weeks amid antitrust lawsuits led by California and 11 other states. Jimmy Buffett passed away in 2023. That's right, right? Correct? He's gone. Double checking. But his music lives on. Members of the Coral Reefer Band are working on a posthumous Buffett release. Upcoming album will feature unreleased songs, some dating back to 03 and as recent as 4 years ago. No release date has been made official yet.
0: Get it? Coral reefer?
2: Again.
0: Reef?
2: Yeah.
0: Reefer?
2: Yeah.
0: That's very clever. I like it.
1: Tom Brady is reportedly having ongoing talks with WWE about a possible match, most likely with Logan Paul. But wouldn't be a surprise, considering what we've seen. But they've been taking pot shots at each other all year, and Brady literally slapped him the other day. So is there something going on, and how much do we care? Well, we've talked about it. It would be interesting, maybe because of his character, because of how he looks, acts, and behaves. Because he just looks too much on the clean and organized side and not so much wrestling. Or is there something he can do that would be interesting? J.D. Vance became the first sitting vice president to welcome a child in more than 150 years. Sharon Stone quit weed and her stroke medication, and she says she feels great. You talk to your doctor. First full trailer's up for Avengers Doomsday.
0: Did you watch it?
2: I did, yeah.
0: What do you think?
2: Merit. Meh. You can't really take much from it, so.
3: Okay. All right.
0: Always closely monitoring.
2: Unless you're excited that Steve Rogers is back.
0: That's right, yeah.
2: That was like the big reveal.
3: Okay.
1: Afterlife with Archie, the comic book series that put Archie and the gang in the middle of the zombie apocalypse, is now being turned into it's a series for Disney Plus. It's a Disney Plus series. Rumors that Rush residency could happen at the Sphere in Las Vegas, at Sphere Las Vegas next year. That would be cool. That would be something. That'd be a lot. There'd be a lot of notes in that dome, that sphere. Guys from Super Troopers joined Limp Bizkit on stage during a show in Illinois Saturday. Super Troopers 3 comes out August 7th. Interest? No?
0: Are you a Super Troopers guy?
2: I do like Super Troopers. I don't think I remembered they were making a third one.
0: A third one. Indeed they are.
2: I did see the thing with Limp Bizkit, though.
1: And I was also looking at, I have all this information in front of me about the San Diego Comic-Con 2026 that starts up tomorrow and runs through Sunday. They're looking at Apple TV making official SDCC debut for the first look at Widow's Bay and Silo, Animation Hub, Star Wars community. They have an opportunity for you to connect with fellow fans at the annual Star Wars meet at the mezzanine level. That's on Saturday.
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1: 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The best in what they call sequential art. Have you ever heard that term? Cosplay Repair Station. That one fascinated me. So you can utilize the free repair service provided by the San Diego Central Library, the Idea Lab on the fourth floor, if your armor or your garments need a quick fix.
0: Excellent. Excellent.
1: I need somebody to sew my head back on.
2: Patch me up.
0: Yeah. Some of those costumes are very, you know, very involved.
1: I like the pictures of anybody trying to cross a street speedily or efficiently in their costumes. We get a lot of those from this particular event. Now, who could be showing up to this big ordeal? Director Guillermo del Toro hosting a special retrospective, Pan's Labyrinth 20th anniversary. Told you I was going to deep dive. Will Eisner Comic Industry Awards. Those will also be happening. Now, they keep these lists so tight. So George Lucas is supposed to make a rare convention appearance.
0: Oh, my God.
1: With Guillermo del Toro.
4: Fine, sir. Fine, sir.
1: He's going to discuss.
0: His heads are going to pop, explode.
1: Yeah, he wants to. I was thinking right? the upcoming Los Angeles Museum. The Lucas Museum of Narrative Art and the things that he's got to promote. So he's supposed to be there. That's a big deal. Quite possibly Robert Downey Jr., Chris Evans, Patrick Stewart, Ian McKellen. Those will be on the top tier of the biggies.
0: This is one of the places where Robert Downey excels, at these Comic-Cons, right?
2: Oh, yeah.
0: So you definitely see him, I'm sure.
2: It was at a Comic-Con where they revealed that he was going to be Dr. Doom.
0: Correct. I remember that, yeah.
1: Lanterns. They're having a whole special segment on that on Friday. DC Studios revealing the highly anticipated live-action Green Lantern series. Rick and Morty Season 9. Adult Swim previews the upcoming adventures. Are you guys Rick and Morty fans?
2: I don't think I've ever watched Rick and Morty. I've seen clips of it. That's about it.
1: Just some of the things that they're going to be doing out there in California. Tonight, series premiere of Shaq's Dunk Man. Haven't talked about it too much. It's on TNT. It's a series of basketball dunking events. 24 of the world's best dunkers competing for $500,000 first place prize and another $200K in performance bonuses.
0: Sounds like we're going to make good for losing inside the NBA.
2: Possibly.
1: We'll give you a game show?
0: He'll give you the Shaq dunk show.
2: Yeah, they don't even need all that. The game show should just be people trying to dunk on Shaq.
0: I'd love to see that.
2: And that should be
0: man.
2: The whole game.
0: How about that? That'd be a hell of a game.
1: So that's up tonight, along with some other things, including Bill Maher, the Kennedy Center, Mark Twain Prize for American Humor on Netflix. I get to more of that. PMS Top 10 on TV coming up at 9:30.
0: I watched a couple more episodes of The Hawk last night.
1: Are you in it? Do you like it?
0: I like it, absolutely. I do. It's a perfect Will Ferrell vehicle. It's everything you wanted from him. Short of him running around his underpants. But listen, I'm only 4 episodes in, so we'll see.
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5: They cleared that accident 81 south south of Grantville. No backlogs, no delays. 83 north is moving well over Acer Summit. Looking good on the South Bridge. Harvey Taylor Bridge checks in fine. Heading into Harrisburg City. No delays coming down from the north on 22, 322 or 11 to 15. On 47 and 225 are in good shape. Heading up into Schuylkill County, still working that earlier accident. 81 north, just north of Pine Grove. 30 is in good shape through York. One accident in Lancaster County and Mountjoy Township on Mount Gretna Road at Kozer Road. John Wills Fox right now traffic.
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19: Today, with downpours and severe thunderstorms, a line between 3 and 8 p.m. could produce damaging winds, hail, and torrential rain, a high of 86 today. Humid tonight with a lingering shower and a low of 69, and clearing and breezy on Wednesday. Still humid tomorrow with a high of 82. From the ABC 27 Weather Center, I'm meteorologist Brett Thackera for 105.7 The X.
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2: We're in good shape around the Harrisburg area. Accident-free, 83 North. No delays over East or Summit. Looking good across the South Bridge and on the Harvey Taylor Bridge. No delays on the inbound river routes. You're headed into Lebanon County, heading up to Schuylkill County. You're still dealing with an accident, 81 northbound, here north of Pine Grove. They have now decided to take everyone off 81 north at Lebanon Lickdale, mile marker 90. So 443 up to 125, your alternate there because of this accident north of Pine Grove on 81 north. York County, 30s in good shape. Lancaster County, no delays on 283. John Will Spock, right now traffic.
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17: Humid today with downpours and severe thunderstorms. A line between 3 and 8 p.m. could produce damaging winds, hail, and torrential rain. A high of 86 today. Humid tonight with a lingering shower and a low of 69. And clearing and breezy on Wednesday. Still humid tomorrow with a high of 82. From the ABC 27 Weather Center, I'm meteorologist Brett Thakarov for 105.7 The X.
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14: All right, good morning, everybody. Here we are. It is a Tuesday. We've got the 21st happening. And, of course, we're watching overseas right now. Full-scale war. Is that what is in front of us? That is what the president is looking at, the U.S. and Iran tensions. We've got the 10th night of strikes in Iran underway at this time. We have, the death of some troops over the weekend, injuries as well. Hegseth is going to be in front of Senate, I believe it is today. He's going to be talking a bit about this, and we're waiting for some more decisions and some more announcements coming from overseas. Jury selection started for Lindsay Clancy. This is that Massachusetts mom accused of killing her three children in 2023. Her defense arguing that she suffers from postpartum psychosis, rare mental illness that can affect new mothers. The case it's drawing comparisons to is the Andrea Yates case, found not guilty by reason of insanity after killing her five children in 2006. Prosecutors, though, say the killings were planned, alleging she used a mapping app to see how long her husband would be away. Defense attorneys, they say that she was looking for psychiatric help and heavily medicated and experiencing hallucinations. So more on that case coming up as jury selection has begun. UK's Andy Burnham becoming the country's seventh prime minister in a decade after the first official meeting yesterday with King Charles III. Lancaster County stabbing ends in arrest. Now, police have a suspect in a deadly stabbing that happened on Sunday morning in East Hempfield Township. Officers say 24-year-old man and a 28-year-old woman, they found them inside Persimmon Drive, the home, around 10:30 a.m. The woman died at the scene. The man was hospitalized. His condition has not been released. Police say the suspect, who also lived in the home, was taken into custody a couple of hours later. The Warwick School Board is going to be voting tonight whether or not to move forward with the formal dismissal hearing for John Bonfield Elementary School principal, Dr. Amy Balsbaugh. This is the individual who is being held responsible for the tragic death of Callie, the school's beloved facility dog, who died on June 11th. Many of you have been following this story, and you have to understand that this has to follow the process. The dog was left in a hot car for nearly 8 hours. And if the board approves the resolution tonight, an official employment hearing will be scheduled for August 5th at 5 o'clock at the district admin office under the state school code. A 2/3 majority vote, 6 out of 9 board members required to formally terminate her employment. So it still needs to go through process. For those of you wondering why what was going on with this, Dr. Balsbaugh maintains the right for legal counsel, can choose whether the August hearing will be held publicly or privately. Lancaster County man is behind bars after police say he stole an ambulance in Columbia. Columbia's gotten wilder. Wilder. What's going on over there? Officers say the ambulance left unattended. So crews got called out at 4:30 Sunday morning. Police say 23-year-old Elijah Lead drove off in the vehicle, then returned to the area. So took the ambulance and then went back.
18: Maybe dropping somebody off at the emergency room.
14: EMS crew member restrained him until officers arrived. He's now facing multiple charges. No joy riding an ambulance.
18: Ambuli.
14: What did Vince just hand you? He's under the board.
18: A pen.
14: A pen?
19: There was a pen in the computer stuff. See how many more I find in here.
14: I'm having a computer problem. Vince, because I'm talking here, is and doing my thing.
19: I'm IT.
14: He's running under the board. And earlier this morning, before the show started, Nips had to ask for a pen, and Vince was giving him the devil. Vince is like, oh, really? Do you need a pen, do you?
18: Yeah.
14: No.
18: Put the spotlight on me. Take away from
14: but you found one in
18: go ahead yeah
14: so the one he may have tossed that's ended right. up in there.
18: Sometimes I get animated, guys, and I throw stuff around and I get crazy. I must have thrown the
19: how it got here, though. That's impressive.
18: Well,
19: if there's not much room for it,
18: that is true.
14: Oh, and we have an
18: fascinating
14: check it. E-bike rider hospitalized Monday after a crash involving a tractor trailer in Franklin County. Franklin Fire Company says the crews responded Route 11 pit stop on Philadelphia Avenue around 4 p.m. for reports of an e-bike and tractor-trailer collision. Firefighters say the male rider struck the tractor-trailer, taken to a nearby trauma center for treatment. His condition has not been released. Fortunately, we've got more of these stories week by week as incidents are occurring. Women's Tennis Association now requiring mandatory gene testing to verify biological sex, aligning with the new Olympic policy. Again, that's Olympic policy. How much caffeine is safe to drink? Right now, the American Heart Association is saying 4 milligrams of caffeine a day for most people. 400 milligrams, excuse me. So that's equivalent to 4 cups. 4 cups of coffee. However, if you're like me, you don't know what a cup of coffee is. A little cup of coffee means 6 to 8 ounces. Oh, that's nothing. I need a mug. I need a travel mug full of coffee and a big one. Also warns that high caffeine levels from energy drinks may be dangerous and that drinking 1 to 3 cans a day can raise blood pressure in some people. Nipsey?
18: I don't drink those big cans anymore. Mm-mm. Just the shot, as if you will.
14: So you're getting less water in them?
18: I guess so, yes.
14: Okay. Just checking.
18: What's that supposed to be?
14: Careful, I don't know. Is it okay? Are you saying it's not a big can, so that's okay?
18: No, I'm saying nothing of the kind. It's bad news all the way around. What I'm doing is I'm agreeing with whatever the story is. That's what I'm doing.
14: And I already talked a bit about the Comic-Con that's going on in San Francisco. That's a big one, so I nerded out on that for a little bit, and I'll get back to it. But most watched series on Netflix in the last 4 years, if you want to see what you're missing, or maybe now that there's a gap with those sports for just a few days, or less sports, let's say, you're looking for something else to watch. So I have the top 20 here. I'm just going to do maybe the top 5, 10. If I start at 10, we go backwards. Peppa Pig Season 6 is supposed to be the best of the best. Stranger Things Season 1 comes in at 9, though very interesting. Wednesday Season 2 at 8. Ms. Rachel Season 1 at 7. Fool Me Once is also up there at number 6. Then 5, Stranger Things Season 5. Bridgerton Season 3. So obviously these are based on the quality of the actual series or season, not necessarily their start or overall. Squid Game Season 3. Yeah, Adolescence at 2. Watching that? Anyone? And Squid
18: I've heard about that. I haven't started. No? Now, I don't know if I'm going to watch that, but I definitely heard about Adolescence.
14: So these are the most watched shows. Do you know Squid Game Season 2? 225.4 million views so far. Adolescence, 171.6. Squid Game Season 3, 155.8.
18: Wish I could take that back.
14: What?
18: Watching the awful Squid Games.
14: Oh, still man. In your heat?
18: Mm-hmm.
14: Still in your heat? So those are just a couple of suggestions. We're going to work on my computer here and see if I can get myself back up and online. Yeah, Vince, that didn't look like it worked.
20: I'm sorry.
14: It's okay.
20: Hold on, I want to take a picture of it.
14: We're going to need a higher power, as in Joe, the IT dude.
20: That's where I'm getting my direction from.
14: Okay. The old reboot didn't do it.
18: Why don't you make fun of me in pens more?
20: I can if you want.
21: I really can. Oh. I can go all day.
14: Short of making you beg.
21: This morning was
18: the apex of comedy.
21: This morning was almost the straw that broke the camel's back.
18: Why are you in charge of the pens? Who made you president of pens?
21: Someone gave me this bag of pens, and now they're
18: why
21: over
18: do I have
21: here?
18: To ask you for a pen? I'm 53 years old.
14: Then bring your own.
21: No.
18: Why
21: no.
18: are you yelling at me?
14: I'm just saying.
18: Leave me alone.
21: You're
18: seriously, I didn't do. I didn't do the S word today. I didn't do anything.
14: Vince didn't want to give you a pen.
18: Listen. Yeah,
14: he said you're irresponsible penmanship.
18: Make fun of me some more, but pretend the computer done broken. Pens. God. Take the pen.
21: Broken? No.
14: You got one less.
18: Take it. It's a JAS pen, too.
21: Well, good thing you got another one right over there next to you.
18: I'll give you a safety and service solution for that pen. Why don't you hit that intro? Does it work?
20: You better watch Donnie Baseball.
21: Being aggressive, I'm going to take my pen.
14: You hit his
18: butt. Watch you reboot it.
21: What, the pen?
18: Donnie Baseball. Reboot the Phillies.
21: Yeah, that's done for. Sorry, Jeremy.
14: One down.
22: And now, the People's Sports.
23: The Philadelphia Phillies are 2008 World Champions of Baseball.
24: The Philadelphia Eagles are Super Bowl champions.
18: To the pen department, we go.
21: The Phillies with a 10-7 win over the Dodgers last night.
18: I'm sorry.
21: Hey, if you really wanted to, he could just turn my microphone off. He's got that kind of power.
18: I do. So I fight over pens because I got that kind of power. We're talking about energy drinks again? Look at that over there. Look across that room. the other studio with that energy.
21: When she was talking about the caffeine, I peeped around at the daily can of Monster.
18: Oh, I would love to drink that Monster. It looks delicious.
21: Why can't you? Like,
18: I feel like it's a bad idea.
21: But the little bottle shots are better.
18: Probably not. What do I know?
21: No, I'm just saying.
18: I don't know anything. I don't know half what you guys do. just trying to twiddle my way along with a pen.
21: Hold on to it.
18: Please.
21: Take it easy.
18: No, this is a good distraction for the computer mess. I'm going to talk about caffeine intake. I'm fat, too.
21: Okay.
18: Right. I've got plenty of time. But please, tell us about the sports that you have for us.
21: Well, I'm sure you watched the Phillies last night.
18: Sadly, I did.
21: Their impressive win over the Dodgers, 10-7. Trey Turner hit two home runs. He was 3 for 5, drove in 5, but also had 2 errors in the ball game. So sometimes you mess up and you make good for it in the same game. Bryce Harper hit his 200th home run as a Philly. Brandon Marsh also went deep. Derek Hill with a pinch hit home run and a situation in left field in Citizens Bank Park last night. During one of the home runs out in the left field stands, one of the fans used his hat to catch the baseball. The only problem was when the ball landed in his hat went flying in the air. The ball got stuck in the back part of the hat. You know, if you got an adjustable one on that little spot back there. And some guy in a Cooper DeJean jersey caught the hat / ball. Hat fell on the ground. He had the ball in his hand. But the guy who had the hat on believed he rightfully now owned that baseball because it got stuck in his hat.
18: That's a tough one.
21: And then took the ball right out of his hand. There is no situation on earth where a grown man is taking a home run ball out of my hand. No, sir. Once he took his hand and started reaching for mine, my other hand probably would have been going back, like getting ready to.
18: The hat guy had a kid though.
21: Well, the kid should have caught the ball then.
18: Does that change it though in your mind? Yeah, I noticed that too. I don't think they mentioned it in the broadcast
21: maybe
18: or anything.
21: Not.
18: Yeah, they did. So, Cooper DeJean jersey probably didn't fight it too hard with the kid there.
21: But the guy with the hat could have went about it a better way.
18: I don't think it's his. I mean,
21: he could have said, come on, man, can you at least give the ball to my kid?
18: Not grab.
21: Not reach his hand out and grab a baseball out of another grown man's hand.
18: I know, right? Well, I was, when we went to a Phillies game for batting practice, I had my glove on top of the ball. Now I'm screaming at this guy. I said, it's in my glove! Fight with grown men over baseballs, right? That hat went a-flying. That was hilarious. So really, Cooper DeJean should have had kept the hat and the ball.
21: And both. Probably should have kept the kid, too.
18: What a crazy incident.
21: Well, I saw your boy Zach Hample was alive and well at the All-Star Game / Home Run Derby out in right field catching baseballs.
18: Yeah. Yeah, the world definitely doesn't like him. The baseball world don't like him. It's a shame.
21: No. Not at all.
18: No. He's as nice as can be to my son. So, I don't know.
21: Doesn't help that he wears a shirt with his face all over it.
18: Is it an egomaniac or does he have a good brand? Yeah, right.
21: I don't think the brand's that good because the brand is not well-liked.
18: Anything that makes baseball even a little more palpable to the general public, I'm a fan of. I'm in favor of. I support it. Well, I defend it.
21: I think it's just the way he goes about it.
18: He always gives balls to the kids, though. He always is. It's just this miserable society we live in that even Zach Hample catching baseballs, somehow he's a bastard.
21: You're telling me you're not going to laugh at a grown man sprinting around a baseball stadium to go try and catch a home run?
18: I watch wrestling. Who am I laughing at?
21: And it's true.
18: Who am I laughing at? It's Tom Brady. Leave it alone. Leave it alone.
21: Leave Brady
18: Shut
21: alone.
18: Shut up about... Yeah, it's too late for radio. Leave wrestling alone. Jesus, please. Last thing we need is Tom Brady sniffing around the wrestling world.
21: Philly's got a win. Number 56 on the season. 3 games back of the Braves, but always a good thing when you can get a win over the Dodgers. Pirates losing to the Yankees last night, 8-5. Pirates looking like a little league team out there. On a ground ball in the first inning, booted to short left center by the third baseman, and then Pirates left fielder Brian Reynolds picks it up, goes to throw out Ben Rice at home, and spikes the ball into the turf like 5 feet in front of him. Typical Pittsburgh Pirates baseball. So, Pirates still three games over 500 on the season, and we are
18: hanging in there.
21: We are on the backside of July, so if you're a Buccos fan, you got to be happy. You got to hope they do something at the trade deadline to improve the team. And a little scuffle, the benches cleared in the Bronx last night. Jose Caballero and Dennis Santana of the Yankees and Pirates having words with each other during the game. So
18: you don't see a lot of fights anymore.
21: No, not really.
18: Uh-uh.
21: I don't really think they care that much anymore. That's why.
18: Really?
21: Yeah.
18: Yeah, they don't jaw and fight like they used to.
21: Oh, they're athletes. They're not ball players.
18: The other night, they hit Bryce Harper again on the wrist or the arm or something. No retaliation. So.
21: Orioles losing to the Red Sox 6-5. Red Sox win their 14th game in a row and are now one game shy of tying a 19-46 record of 15 games in a row. See if they can get that later on today. And a C.J. Abrams home run powering the Nationals past the Rockies 7-3. Guardians hit 7 home runs yesterday, beat the Twins 13-4. Rays, Braves, Brewers, Jacob Mizorowski sitting down to Juan Soto yesterday on 3 straight pitches, 103, 104, 104. Royals, White Sox, Tigers, Astros, A's, Mariners, and Angels all winners. Today you got Dodgers and Phillies at 6:40. Zach Wheeler on the hill. That'll be on TDS. Pirates and Yankees at 7:05. Orioles and Red Sox at 7:10. Ranger Suarez on the hill tonight for... Where was I?
18: Red Sox?
21: For the Red Sox as they try and go for their 15th straight win.
18: Does he play for the Red Sox, Ranger Suarez?
21: He does, yes.
18: Can't believe that.
21: Phillies let him go. And the Nationals take on the Rockies. That is at 8:40. Cardinals and Angels on ESPN at 9:30. The Field of Dreams jerseys revealed yesterday for the Philadelphia Phillies. You can buy yourself one. $200 for the replica version, which is sold out online at the current moment. And $419 for the other version. So, yeah. Celebrate the Phillies playing in Dyersville, Iowa against the Minnesota Twins.
18: $400 for a jersey is a bit spicy.
21: Yeah, and pretty spicy.
18: Holy cow.
21: Phillies are in a gauntlet this week, though. They got the Dodgers for 3 games here to start the week. They got the Yankees to end the week with a 3-game series. So, big week for the Phillies ahead of the trade deadline.
18: They looked good last night. I mean...
21: He beat the Dodgers 10-7. A little shaky there at the end with the bullpen, but...
18: Oh, and the fielding. Turner booting a couple balls, too. You don't seem to be as concerned about that.
21: Well, he drove...
18: Well, first of all, you're not a fan.
21: Well, he drove in 5 runs.
18: Right.
21: You gotta, you know... Well, they gotta make another documentary about it.
18: I know, right?
21: The day Turner booted 2 balls and hit 2 home runs.
18: We're out of documentaries. Who's that? Philly captain, right?
21: Yeah. I saw him while I was down at the World Cup stuff in Philly.
18: Did you?
21: Yeah. Moseying around trying to get something going.
18: Yeah, he's got quite a play out there, doesn't he?
21: Yeah. Oh, Derek Hill with a home run last night, too. That's for the right. Phillies. A pinch hit home run.
18: You say Derek Hall?
21: No, Derek Hill, not Derek Hall.
0: Daryl Hall.
18: Daryl Hall? No.
21: Yeah, well, they're number Philly guys, so.
18: That's right, Daryl Hall.
21: Here she goes.
18: Oops.
21: I don't think I sing a song every time at the bank when Schwarber hits a home run. The people love it. Oh, there it goes. Another Schwarber bomb, he's going round. Oh, there it goes.
18: Watch out, boy.
21: It's a Schwarber bomber.
18: Schwarber bomb. He was being interviewed yesterday. Well, it was a national TV game. He was showing his guns. You know, the sleeveless look, the cutoff sleeves, is not the greatest. But Kyle Schwarber pulls it off beautifully.
21: Well, you know, the cutoff thing, it's got, you can't have an old shirt that's got cut off that still kind of has like the seam on the shoulder because then it kind of sticks out weird.
18: Yeah.
21: It's a fine line you're dancing with the cutoff shirt.
18: He looked like a champion in it. Absolutely.
0: What else we got? LeBron's agent, Rich Paul, says that LeBron is not going to be rushed into a decision about what his next team will be. So we'll see how long this drags on now at this point. Cavs, Heat, and Sixers expected to be the top three teams at the current moment. We'll see how that
18: I don't feel like we're gonna
0: plays
18: get
0: itself
18: him.
0: Out.
18: I don't feel like Sixers are going to get him.
0: No, you don't think so?
18: No, I just don't. You know, you'd feel the vibe more if it was... Excuse me.
0: Bless you.
18: Yeah, Manny, Greg says, the Cooper DeJean jersey guy also outkicked his coverage. as Manny, Greg says, as a man of experience in the area of outkicking his coverage, I agree with you. Yeah, and the Cooper DeJean guy had another chance at a ball.
0: I saw, was that, yeah. Was that before or after?
18: After.
0: I saw he got consoled by some sort of security guard at one point.
18: Yo, but
0: like an usher came down. He's like, "Yeah, what are you gonna do, man?"
18: Yo, they lean on it now. The announcers, they don't care at all. Like showing them on camera and like you know, nice job, Cooper DeJean jersey. Like, do you notice that?
0: No, I don't. Cause why? Phillies and Yankees are playing Sunday Night Baseball. John Kruk and Joe Girardi are going to be the two analysts. Did you watch on Sunday night? They had Roger Clemens in the booth.
18: I did see Clemens
0: in
18: the booth.
0: It was Clemens and Oral Hershiser.
18: Yeah, Clemens is good. Yeah, you wouldn't think he's as good, but he's pretty good at the analysis game. Yeah, I did hear that. The ESPN game screwed me up because they have home plate mic'd differently than NBC Sports Philadelphia.
0: Oh, well,
18: so every
0: yeah.
18: time I hear a crack of the bat, I think it's a home run.
0: Listen to the, this is Bryce Harper's 200th career home run as a Philly lad. Listen to the sound off of this bat. Here we go. Where's the loading.
1: Behind the plate. Freddie Freeman is out of the game.
18: Oh, that's it.
1: Deep to left field.
18: Yeah.
1: Harper sends one deep.
18: Yeah, they don't mic it the same way on NBC Sports Philadelphia.
0: Well, it's ESPN, you know, they don't
18: get
0: Well, apparently no. ESPN does not have the money anymore. Did you see what happened yesterday?
18: What's his name? Got fired right in the middle?
0: Right in the middle of the show. Former Pittsburgh Steeler defensive back Ryan Clark.
18: Yo, they did him dirty.
0: Was laid off from ESPN yesterday during NFL Live. Live on television, he was let go. It happened during a commercial break. And then when they came back from commercial, Ryan Clark wasn't on the show anymore.
18: Whew, man. Not he didn't say or do anything like
0: no
18: just cutbacks like he was supposed to be let go. Whew, that's
0: Damn.
18: Rough. That's
0: yeah,
18: rough.
0: That is very rough.
18: Yikes.
0: Oh, and Bryson DeChambeau tried to implore the services of President Trump, just like the U.S. soccer team did in the World Cup. Tried to get President Trump to step in to overturn his two-stroke penalty at the Open Championship over the weekend. He figured, you know, if he can get a red card overturned in the World Cup, why can't he get two strokes given back in the Open Championship?
18: Oh, that's great.
0: Best finish for Bryson at a major so far this year. Was the only one he made the cut at. Finished at 4 under, 6 strokes off the lead. But I guess for him, kind of at least an encouraging sign going into the rest of the season and next year. And, yeah, a lot of talk yesterday about Tom Brady and a star fallen from the skies as the guy who's the GOAT, the greatest quarterback of all time, has kind of turned into a sideshow a little bit here in retirement. Everything that's going on with whatever it is with Jake Paul and the WWE.
18: It seems like he is too good as far as being a player to be involved in this. Like, it's okay if it's other athletes, but somehow because he's the GOAT, it's a little, it's... Yeah. You know what I mean? Let's say, what if it was, you know, what if it was Ben Roethlisberger? Would anybody care his
0: maybe.
18: Legacy?
0: He'd be
18: or...
0: whooping it up.
18: So that's what I mean. So he's almost too good to be farting around.
2: Yeah, I was glad as hell when Ben slapped that little Logan's paw.
18: I mean, would anybody blink twice if Gronk was involved?
0: You'd well, be Gronk expected. Has, Gronk
18: that's what
0: has
18: I'm saying.
0: Been it. I just, Brady gives off no vibe of that he should be involved with the WWE at all.
18: It's just...
0: I remember watching him play quarterback at the end. He could barely move. What's he going to do inside of a ring? will it be like some Pat McAfee type setup?
18: It's
0: like McAfee with the microphone and Logan Paul and Tom Brady are eye to eye and then he like shoves Logan Paul.
18: But you see...
0: McAfee jumps in. Whoa!
21: and then like drops Logan Paul.
18: You see, everybody who, you know, who bad mouths wrestling, when it's not done right, you notice it so hard.
21: And I just don't feel like Brady would be able to do it.
18: Look at the stuff with Mike Tyson and Stone Cold back in the day. There was a legitimacy to it. For some reason, it's we're too camera today. I don't know what it is. It doesn't have the same the urgency to it, the same dangerous feel to it. When you have CEOs,
21: you know, you could throw you could
18: luxury
21: throw in,
18: boxes.
21: You could throw in, you know, Rocky and Thunderlips, same kind of situation.
18: Yeah, exactly. Yeah, but Brady's almost he's almost too good. He's too good to be involved in it. I don't know how else to say it. Yeah.
21: But he seems to, you know, want to carve out a path for himself here in retirement and
18: but again,
21: whatever it might be.
18: Don't think because wrestling's on ESPN that everybody's in love with it now.
21: Oh, yeah.
18: You know what I mean?
21: Well, listen, I see they have all these wrestling events, and at Fanatics Fest, you see all the people there for wrestling.
18: But people, people can't wait to say it's not real or it's not a real sport. Believe me, they can't wait.
21: He said that.
18: You said it before. Oh, I'm hot. I'm mad. We're going to fight today.
21: It all started.
18: I'm going to stab you with a pen.
21: It all started with
18: pens. I'm not stabbing with a pen. I didn't threaten him on the air.
21: And, you know, everything with the World Cup has wrapped up. Spain had their parade yesterday. Whole country seemed to show up for a parade like 18 hours after the game was over. In this country, it takes days to get the parade set up. Whole country ready to go the next day.
18: I guess you'll need a permit when it's everywhere.
21: Saw a video of international fans trying to cross 95 on Sunday to get to MetLife Stadium.
18: Oh, my God.
21: Successfully made it to the other side. Looked like Frogger out there.
18: God knows I'll see you on the other side. You good for now?
21: That's it for now.
18: We'll take care of some business. We'll come back. Still to come, we have the 4-pack of Guns N' Roses tickets to hand out. Also, going to talk about an exciting event that's happening with your People's Morning Show Thursday night.
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5: We're still dealing with this accident. Southern York County, 83 South, mile marker 4, right at Shrewsbury. Mile marker 4, all lanes right now completely blocked. They do have a rollback on the scene, but the on-ramp is completely blocked, and the regular lanes of traffic there are blocked as well while they load up. Already a 2-mile backlog on 83 South, heading down to Shrewsbury. Expect delays there. And we're dealing with the accident, Spring Garden Township, Hill Street at Elmwood Boulevard. One in Heidelberg Township, Iron Ridge Road at Porter's Road. Lancaster County, got one West Lampeter Township, Rockvale Road at Lampeter Road. One in East Lampeter Township on 30 at Mill Creek Square. Lebanon County, you've got delays on 81 northbound. They're taking you off at Lebanon Lickdale. That's because of that accident on 81 north up at Pine Grove. So expect delays there in that detour. John Will Spock, right now traffic.
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2: Humid today with downpours and severe thunderstorms. A line between 3 and 8 p.m. could produce damaging winds, hail, and torrential rain. A high of 86 today. Humid tonight with a lingering shower and a low of 69. And clearing and breezy on Wednesday. Still humid tomorrow with a high of 82. From the ABC 27 Weather Center, I'm meteorologist Brett Thackera for 105.7 The X.
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4: .34 in the morning, about a half hour away from a news update with Jennifer Shade. We're going to hand out the Guns N' Roses 4-pack of tickets. Thursday night is the night, ladies and gentlemen.
5: We've got a very special 105.7 The X bike night with Freeburn Motorcycle Attorneys. We're going to see the Stormers, folks. They go on the York Revolution.
4: Revolution and the Barnstormers. Oh, I can't wait. Or it's the Stormers now,
6: it's
4: right?
6: It's the Stormers,
5: Stormers.
6: Yeah.
4: Did they drop? They dropped the barn, right?
6: Yeah. They did drop the barn.
4: That's great. Oh, I can't wait. Oh, it's going to be a good time. Are you going to throw out first pitch?
6: I can, yeah.
4: Jennifer,
5: I'm loose, I'm ready. Know. I don't have any info on that. You're just going to hang loose on that.
6: I'm an arm ready to go out of the bullpen.
5: We have so much going on with this. This is so exciting because not only do you guys finally get to a bike night, but I'll take it to you. How's that?
6: That's good.
5: I'd love it. Taking it to the ballpark. So we'll have all kinds of motorcycles outside. I know Willow Street Harley's out there and Warhorse is coming. And Freeburn Motorcycle Attorneys has all kinds of things planned for us, including you registered to win the OCMD Bike Week experience. So they're giving away a trip. And our buddy Jeremy from JAS Safety and Training Solutions is going to be out there. Abate of Lancaster. They're offering discount tickets. We're helping out Children's Miracle Network.
4: Yes.
5: I mean, what else do you want?
4: Oh, it's so great.
5: And wrapping it up.
4: Mm-mm-mm.
5: Okay. But, well, yeah, the rest of it, we're just going to have to swing. But it's coming on Thursday.
4: Well, Lancaster is your neck of the woods, Vince. You're minutes away.
6: Minutes, literal minutes.
5: And
4: that's great.
5: Gates on this are 5:45, but you do want to come out early and loiter around the front and see what we got going on. First pitch at 6:45. We're there from 6 to 8.
4: And I did find the jersey for you.
6: Oh, did you?
4: The People's Morning Show jersey. That is, it is actually bloodstained.
6: Oh, even better.
4: I looked at it last night. I'll bring it to you tomorrow.
6: Okay.
4: I took it out of the dry cleaning bag.
6: Yes.
4: Which, by the way, it's been in the dry cleaning bag for 6 months to a year.
5: You're supposed to take it out of the bag.
4: I don't know what's happening here, but there's something lost. Somehow I literally bled on this thing.
6: You gave your blood for this.
5: Did they give you the little tag that says that we couldn't get all of the stains out?
4: I've got that many times, yeah. As the eater I am, as the disgraceful eater I am, I get that lots of times. You know what's most embarrassing? When my wife wants to resell something, and you know she takes it into the store and looks at it under the real lights,
5: yeah,
4: and she's like, it's got grease stains. It's so humiliating. She's like, I can't sell this. It has grease stains all over it.
5: The first wash doesn't always show it,
4: so embarrassing.
5: And then it starts collecting dirt, and then it begins to talk.
4: So embarrassing.
5: Hey, did I tell you guys, by the way, for the Stormers game on Thursday on the bike night? We got a suite.
6: I feel like I read that in an email somewhere.
5: Yes.
4: That's outstanding. Oh, that's
6: good.
4: I love it.
5: You're getting some treatment, Nibs.
6: Rolling out the red carpet for you.
5: And then we'll just have to figure out who's throwing the first pitch. So I think Vince may be taking it, unless Nibs, you want it?
4: No. No desire. No, you could absolutely do it. You're the hometown hero, for God's sake.
6: Hometown hero.
4: Of course you should throw out that first pitch. I don't know if the Millersville contingent will be there. The Alumni Association, I don't know if we'll be out.
6: Maybe we'll have to give them a call.
4: Most schools, the Alumni Association.
6: School's not in session right now, so.
4: Oh, I can't wait.

0: It's been a while since I've been in Lancaster, too, so much looking forward to it. Oh, man. And I saw bring you the jersey.
1: Good.
0: Will you wear it with bloodstains?
1: Yeah, yes. Yeah, bloodstains is even more reason to wear it.
0: I don't know. I wonder what I did to myself. That's the best part. I have no idea.
1: So I gotta hope it fits.
0: Oh, it'll fit. It is massive.
1: Oh, yeah?
0: When I was at my heaviest, yeah. It's like a 2X. It's okay. Huge. Looking forward to Thursday night at the Stormers. I'll be... Nips, I'll bring you a new batch of pens. JAS Training and Safety Solutions. All right, more pens.
1: So, what is your... I wanted to ask you, what's your plan for Thursday? I know, you know, Jen's always got her travel locked down and everything. You, though, your travel is always up in the air.
0: I'm not sure.
1: Because I was going to invite you over to my home. Say you come over to the house beforehand. Maybe we'll have a drink, you know?
0: I'll think about that. That sounds... I park at your house, and then we could go over together?
1: Yeah, there you go. Come back, you maybe spend the night.
0: Oh, that's crazy.
1: Got a little bed you can sleep in.
2: Slumber party.
0: No, I don't know about that.
2: You follow him into work.
0: I'm too old for sleepover parties.
1: Yeah, but are you too old to be driving at night like that?
0: It's a battle of too old to do stuff. I don't know.
1: 283 gets pretty dark out there.
0: Oh, it is so dark. You're so right about that. And then someone says they get the stain out of the jersey, 309. Well, that's exciting as well. Yeah, it's one of those stains that's talking now.
2: It's a whole novel going on.
0: It said, put me back in the dry cleaning bag. I don't want to be out of here.
2: Yeah, you got to make up your mind what you're doing on this travel thing.
0: Oh, I'll be there.
2: For Thursday. Well, yeah, I know you'll be there, but what are you going to do?
1: He's getting paid. Of course he'll be there.
2: Yeah.
0: All right. You're all ripping me apart today. You feel good about yourself?
2: No.
0: You son of a bitch. Okay, that's fine. We'll see you Thursday night. I'm looking forward to it. No, you definitely have to throw out the first pitch, Vince. I mean, that's what we need to see.
1: Well, I threw out the first pitch the last time we were there. When we were up in that...
0: Did you?
1: That sweet area.
0: Oh, I don't know if I remember that.
1: Yeah.
0: Oh, how about that? Okay.
1: Right down the middle.
0: Of course.
2: Dress your best. We got cameras coming.
1: Strike!
0: Yeah.
1: This time I got to be more on my game because they're going to have professional video people there.
0: Oh, you got to eat it.
1: 503, could we all come for a drink? I don't know about my house, but you know.
0: You're all invited to see us. At the game. Oh, it's going to be a good time indeed. And helping a good cause, too. And all three of us in the house. And don't ask me about wrestling, please. Text club.
1: Well, then don't wear any sort of wrestling attire.
0: I will not.
1: Have you decided what you're wearing yet?
0: Not as of yet.
1: I love that, how it's a topic of conversation.
0: I'm thinking about it. Trying different outfits. I did get a new shirt I might wear. I have a new tie-dye I might wear.
1: Ooh, okay.
0: I have been thinking about it. Or maybe I'll wear my X gear.
1: Or your polo shirt.
0: Can I borrow your quarter zip?
1: Ooh, if you want, yeah.
0: Maybe I could do that.
1: Hey, make sure you get one of those next time around. I saw that email yesterday about...
0: That's right.
2: Are you wearing Vince's letter sweater?
0: My clothes are stained. I don't know why. My clothes are embarrassingly stained. But we'll see you Thursday night, folks. It's on. We'll take care of some business, and we shall come back.
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4: Let's start in Southern York County. Accident 83 southbound of Shrewsbury. Mile marker 4. They still have the left lane closed, but they have reopened the right lane. You've got a 2-mile backlog there on 83 southbound. And the on-ramp has reopened from 851 getting on to 83 south. Stay to the right. Left lane blocked. 83 south at Shrewsbury. Also dealing with the accident in Spring Garden Township on Hill Street at Elmwood Boulevard. Disabled vehicle in New Salem Borough and East George at Main Street. Lancaster County have an accident. West Lampeter Township, Rockvale Road and Lampeter Road. East Lampeter Township accident 30 in Mill Creek Square. And you've got that brush fire, East Lampeter Township on 896 at 30. Harrisburg area, no delays, 83 at the South Bridge. Looking good on the inbound river routes. Lebanon County, they're taking you off 81 northbound at Lebanon Lickdale because of that accident on 81 north of Pine Grove. John Wheel Spock, right now traffic.
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21: Humid today with downpours and severe thunderstorms. A line between 3 and 8 p.m. could produce damaging winds, hail, and torrential rain. A high of 86 today. Humid tonight with a lingering shower and a low of 69. And clearing and breezy on Wednesday. Still humid tomorrow with a high of 82. From the ABC 27 Weather Center, I'm meteorologist Brett Thackera for 105.7 The X.
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0: 7:53 in the morning, minutes away from a news update with Jennifer Shade. Of course, we're going to hand out the Guns N' Roses tickets. We'll have a four-pack up for grabs. Not one, not two, not three, but four tickets to the show. The Public Enemy as well. Ooh, I would like to see that. Ooh, I certainly would. And the Text Club, very helpful today. Talking about pens, bike nights, and stains. How to get out stains, since I did say, Vince, that I was going to let you wear my PMS jersey.
1: Finally.
0: But it is bloodstained. It's full of stains and regret.
2: What went on there?
0: I have no idea.
2: But you have no idea why there's blood on your jersey.
0: Blood on the jersey. That's the name of my Lifetime movie. I have no idea why. I have no idea.
2: It's not at all strange to you?
0: No. I have no idea. Well, it was in the dry cleaning bag. I'll say that. But you don't care, Vince. You don't mind wearing my blood-stained jersey.
2: You're worried about the blood or the fact that it was in the bag with the chemicals from the dry cleaning for...
0: No. This was the dirty dry cleaning bag.
2: Oh, it didn't get to the dry cleaner.
0: No.
2: Oh.
0: Well, I drove around with it for 6 months. Then I brought it back in the house.
2: 6 months dirty in the bag that never made it to the dry cleaner. See, there's more to this story with blood on it that you're going to give it to Vince to wear.
0: That's right.
2: No bio concerns. Vince is fine, I'll wear.
1: Nah.
0: Only this program could take me giving you a t-shirt into a biohazard issue.
2: I'm concerned you drove around with it for 6 months.
0: Yeah, in the back of the car, I did.
2: Bacon and freezing.
0: Yep. With the shovel and two fold-up chairs. The dry cleaning. In the bag that rhymes with a baldy. I hate that fold-up chair, too, as I was telling you, Vince. There was a video of me waving from it. You saw that over the weekend.
1: I did.
0: I was out. We had a pop-up. We threw a pop-up in Midtown Harrisburg at the store, and my wife took a video, and I'm waving from the fold. I don't like the fold-up chair.
2: The ones that go in the bag, you mean?
0: Yes.
2: The bag chair.
0: Because the arms are too hot. I don't have... Vince, you probably fit fine.
2: Your butt
0: it.
2: Sinks down, your knees go up, and your arms are higher.
0: I mean, it's useless for me with no ass and like long arms. Like, it's ridiculous for me. I hate the way I look in that chair. And I can't get out of it either. Bad customer service if I can't get my ass out of the chair.
2: What a shame you can't get up to help people. I'm sure your wife is totally upset.
1: Maybe you shouldn't be sitting down in the first place.
0: That's what I'm saying. That's why we never... I mean, I can't speak for you guys, but I know you don't. We don't sit at remotes and stuff and appearances because it looks terrible.
2: Mm.
0: It looks terrible when you sit, especially in that folding chair. My arms are up here. I got a weird soda in that half-assed cup holder that's there. And then I try to get up. Oh, let me see if I can help.
1: Hold on.
0: For having no behind, it's sure hard to move myself around. But yeah, not a good, I don't like the way I look in a fold-up chair. I don't like it, but... at the games and taking them places. Not a fan. So add that to my list of things that I don't like.
2: What would you take instead?
0: I'd rather have a nice fold-up chair.
1: Like a metal fold-up chair?
0: I would take that in the back of my car.
1: Yeah, because in that video that you're talking about, you look very relaxed in that chair.
0: No, too relaxed. Hello! It's not a good look. Not a good look at all. And I don't have a great smile either, so those two things are working against me.
2: You're looking like the creepy dude in the corner.
0: I love it. News update, Jennifer Shade, all the way.
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4: They cleared the accident, 83 southbound of Shrewsbury, mile marker 4. All lanes are open. Just a 2-mile residual backlog there on 83 south, heading down past Shrewsbury. That's going to quickly thin out. Just use some caution, though, down through there. In Spring Garden Township, they're still out with that accident. It's going to be on Elmwood Boulevard there at Hill Street. That's partially blocked. 83 North looks good over Easter. Summit got some slowing. 83 North, 2nd Street north of 19th Street. 81 looks good through Carlisle. No delays on the outbound and inbound river routes. But if you make your way into Lebanon County, they're still detouring 81 northbound traffic off there. Lebanon and Lickdale, mile marker 90. That's because of an accident closing 81 north of Pine Grove. John Wilsbach, right now, traffic.
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13: Today, with downpours and severe thunderstorms, a line between 3 and 8 p.m. could produce damaging winds, hail, and torrential rain. A high of 86 today. Humid tonight with a lingering shower and a low of 69. And clearing and breezy on Wednesday. Still humid tomorrow with a high of 82. From the ABC 27 Weather Center, I'm meteorologist Brett Thackera for 105.7 The X.
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2: Good morning. It's Tuesday. It's the 21st of July, as we're watching to see, you know, what the president is doing with weighing the full scale of Iranian operations. The 10th night of strikes in Iran underway. Two American soldiers killed in the Iranian attack in Jordan have been identified. First Lieutenant Tyler James Freehan, 25, and Private Isabella Gonzalez, 19 years old. Pentagon says nearly 100 U.S. troops have been injured in the war with Iran since July 7th. The American forces fired back with another round of strikes late yesterday. U.S. and Canada could be headed for another trade showdown. President Trump announced 50% tariffs on some Canadian goods, targeting about $20 billion in imports. The new taxes kicking in 30 days are among the steepest his administration has handed out. He's saying there's stuff that's going on that isn't fair. He's saying that motor vehicles, Canada maintained a 25% tariff on U.S. vehicle parts since 2025. Dairy products, he alleged that Canada favors European Union cheese and dairy over American imports. And alcohol, Canadian provinces boycotting American alcohol following the U.S. Trade actions earlier. So saying, hey, we're just going to turn it back around this way. But again, they'll have something to say about that. Jury selection has started for Lindsay Clancy in Massachusetts. This is the mother accused of killing her three children in 2023. Her defense saying she suffers from postpartum psychosis, which is rare mental illness that can affect new mothers. Prosecutors claim, though, that the killings were planned, that she used a mapping app to see how long her husband would be away. And defense attorneys say she was seeking psychiatric help, heavily medicated, and that she also was suffering from some hallucinations. The case is drawing comparisons to Andrea Yates, Case, who found not guilty by reason of insanity after killing her five children in 2006. That was a long time ago and still stunning to most people. Very difficult to understand. A lot of work in this mental health department that needs to be done as these things are uncovered and discussed. We'll see how the court feels about it. UK's Andy Burnham has become the country's seventh prime minister in a decade after his official meeting with King Charles III. Lancaster County. Now, we've got, well, first of all, for those of you who've been following along with the story about the dog left in the car, the Warwick School Board is voting tonight whether or not to move forward with the formal dismissal hearing for the principal, Dr. Amy Balzbach. The district holding her responsible for the tragic death of Callie, the school's beloved facility dog who died on June 11th after being left in a hot car for nearly 8 hours. She was even talking about the dog and how she didn't know the dog was in the vehicle. Of course, a lot of you are very upset about this, but it does have to follow the process. The board approves the resolution tonight. An official employment hearing has to be held on the 5th of August at 5 o'clock at the district admin office. And then under state school code, 2/3 majority vote, 6 out of the 9 board members required to formally terminate her in employment. Dr. Balzbach maintains the right to legal counsel and can choose whether the August hearing will be public or private. We're still kind of chuckling, although it isn't funny at all. These people, first of all, EMTs do not get the credit they deserve in most cases. They show up, they've got an ambulance there, they're trying to get somebody stabilized enough to get them to the hospital safely and effectively, and all kinds of situations ensue. In this case, Lancaster County man, who's now behind bars, stole an ambulance in Columbia. That's the accusation. Ugh. Officers say the ambulance left unattended while crews handled the call around 4:30 Sunday morning. Police say 23-year-old Elijah Lee drove off in the vehicle and then came back. EMS crew member restrained him until the officers arrived. He's facing multiple charges.
0: Gotta have a plan. You gotta have a plan.
1: Gotta have an exit Mood strategy.
2: Struck him and he took it and then what? Changed his mind and came back?
0: Came back.
2: Well, good. Because before you end up destroying it or doing something really stupid on top of stupid.
0: I should bring this back.
1: You know, maybe I've done something wrong.
2: Something
1: here.
2: Kicked in.
1: Or when he figured out he couldn't get the lights to work. He's like, well, what fun is this?
0: What fun is this?
2: All of a sudden, where am I going and how can I hide this vehicle? You can't. And what we don't want to see is it destroyed and put out of service.
0: Or with a patient in there, for God's sakes. I didn't even think of that. Oh, my God.
2: E-bike rider hospitalized Monday afternoon, a crash involving a tractor trailer in Franklin County. This is Route 11 pit stop, Philly Avenue, around 4 o'clock. Not good. Firefighters say the male rider struck the tractor trailer and was taken to a nearby trauma center for treatment. Condition hasn't been released. These e-bikes, they're going to be coming down with new rules for them. Don't worry. Because there's too many things happening out there. Just too wild now. Too dangerous. Yeah, it's a fun idea. Yeah, it's a great mode of transportation. But not enough rules to help people follow along. And it got kind of quiet in the studio when we asked some basic bicycle questions about which way you're supposed to be going on the highway and all those kind of things. Maybe adults don't even know.
1: Well, you're not supposed to have bicycles on the highway, right?
2: No.
1: Okay.
2: Exactly.
1: And I know one day I'm going to see it, though, coming up 2:83 in the morning.
0: Oh, no.
1: I'm going to see some jag on the shoulder on a bicycle.
2: But God. You go with traffic. You are supposed to follow the rules of the road. Yeah, it gets a little odd in the weeds with some of the details of all this. But for the most part, your vehicle follow the rules of the road. Although it seems a little awkward when you're at a red light and there's somebody on a scooter in particular. An e-bike, probably a little easier to look at, depending on how it's built, might look a little bit more like a motorcycle. But somebody was on a scooter the other day and they were in front of me. They had a little helmet on and they were in the lane with the traffic, making a left-hand turn right along with traffic in between the cars sitting there. Not in between the cars, but holding a space for the vehicle. I was kind of doing the right thing to get through there. But not riding them on the sidewalks, etc. Coffee safe to drink. We found out from the American Heart Association the latest number, 400 milligrams per day. Safe for most people in their hearts. You may vary. 4 cups of coffee is what that's equivalent to. Depending on what your cups are. Maybe one. I don't know what you're walking around with, 32 ounces of Joe.
0: Your cups may vary.
2: Your cup may vary. Oh, there was a guy, too, that at Cleveland.com said an Independence, Ohio man recently rode a scooter on a city street and fled from cops, cut across traffic in the I-77 ramp, had felony warrants for aggravated robbery, aggravated theft, and theft with a firearm. Scooter registered to a different person. Yes, some places they were doing that. And the man was caught and failed a sobriety test. So he's in a lot of trouble. On his scooter.
0: A mess.
2: Yeah, he was using it to get around. San Diego Comic-Con. You're at least going to be watching from here, Nips. You want to go to the New York one, but
0: I went to Philly. Philly was great.
2: Philly was great. You'd like to go to New York next year.
0: Sure.
2: What about San Diego?
0: Nah, probably not.
2: That's the biggie?
0: Nah, but I probably wouldn't go to San Diego.
1: San Diego.
2: Preview night on Wednesday, San Diego Convention Center. And then the epicenter of not just cosplay, pop culture in general is being pulled into all of this. So they do the first night, the preview night, and then Thursday through Saturday, it's heavy duty, and then 9:30 to 5 on Sunday. But
0: there ain't nothing nerdy about the billions of dollars spent on this.
2: No.
0: I could tell you that.
2: No.
0: I mean, you should have checked out these things when I was a kid. There's nothing nerdy about any of this.
2: Well, you know, they have the cosplay costume stations now, the repair stations. So even if you have a blowout or something, you can get a little help.
0: Fantastic.
2: Glue some fur back on, whatever you're doing. But if George Lucas shows up, that's a big deal.
0: You think? God, they lose their minds.
1: I may have gone too far in some places.
0: Could you help me repair my Wookiee costume, as George Lucas will be here soon?
2: This also has the annual Star Wars meet at the mezzanine level. So fans will be gathering. Saturday's the big day. That's Saturday at 11 a.m. Bring your sabers.
1: Bring your sabers.
2: Get together.
1: Point them towards the sky.
2: Get together. Oh, and a Lakeland, Florida man, since all the stories I've done about naked people and things in summer are not related to Florida over the last few days, we do have a Florida story. This is Lakeland, a man recently arrested after a body wash heist at a Walgreens. Gerald Cobbs and two accomplices entered the store. One of them distracted the clerk, two others filling the bag. $650 worth of body wash.
0: Ooh.
2: Officers identified the trio through surveillance video. Police said Cobb is known to dress as a female. Further investigation revealed that Cobbs had recently been arrested by the Lakeland Police Department on an active warrant and already being held in the Polk County Jail. So that's where they found him in, where they were looking for him for this other thing. But that is why many communities are locking up their, I would say, just feminine items. I mean, you'll get, your razor blades are locked up. Your formula is locked up. Told you when I was out in the middle of nowhere, Sheridan, Wyoming, not nowhere, but somewhere, but very far from a lot of people, they had all kinds of stuff locked up, cosmetics, women's products, but $650 worth of body wash just in that one alone.
0: That's a lot.
2: So don't be surprised.
1: What are you doing with all that?
0: Must be the 3-in-1 kind. For that much money?
2: They sell it. Yeah, they just move it and sell it. Hey, want to buy it for $2 somewhere? Just make sure your stuff you're buying isn't stolen, because that costs everybody.
1: There's just also something that ain't right about a 3-in-1 body wash, by the way.
0: I don't buy the 3-in-1.
1: I should not be able to wash my undercarriage and my hair with the same exact product. Something doesn't seem right about that.
0: You're too bougie. Are you too good? You're too good for the 3-in-1?
1: Like when I played sports and we had to, you know, shower in the locker, that was just like quick, because you could just like pour it on your head and then that, you know, you go from there.
0: Suave, 3-in-1. 4-in-1. You do dishes with it too.
1: Axe 9-in-1 body spray.
0: Wash yourself, your dishes, your car.
1: Even wash your dog too.
2: You know what? The average price of these, even...
0: Oh, they're so expensive.
2: They're like $6 minimum.
1: What kind of body wash do you use?
0: Irish Spring.
1: I also use Irish Spring.
0: Yeah.
2: But so when you stay over, he doesn't have to bring his extra.
1: That's true. You use Head and Shoulders at all?
0: No, I
1: don't. Uh-uh. Sorry, I can't provide for you there then.
0: I use the generic of Irish Spring. Just as good.
1: What is that called? Celtic Waterfall?
2: Celtic Waterfall.
0: Irish Fall. DeRodeos. Like DeRodeos. No, the generic works fine. It's much cheaper. Try the generic, seriously.
1: Where do you get it? Just at the store?
0: The dollar store.
1: Oh, okay.
0: That's hidden, too. That and the deodorant. The whole dollar store's behind the counter, basically.
1: All the good stuff's behind the counter?
0: The one I go to, yes.
2: I told you, we're going back to the good old general stores. You're going to go in, give them your list, and they're going to get you everything, because it's all going to be locked up.
0: Yeah. No, that's when it ain't like the general store.
1: It's general, but it ain't. Which, by the way, the Dollar General's a lie, too. Because nothing there is really even a dollar anymore.
7: No.
1: Dollar Tree's still holding strong.
2: Nah, they're not.
1: Well, I know Dollar Tree's got the little section.
2: No, they don't. It's all over the store now. It's now one
7: something's
2: $1.25, $1.50. Then it goes up from there, and now it's all over the store.
1: You've never been to a Dollar Tree?
7: I have, but I typically don't go to Dollar Trees.
1: You go to Dollar General because you're bougie.
7: Dollar General.
2: They got stand-ups now that have stuff that you buy. Like, $5, $3, not the, uncommon.
7: Yeah, the DG brand. I'm bougie.
1: A 6-in-1 could probably get that blood stain out of your jersey.
7: 6-in-1. Follow you anything else?
2: No, that's good.
7: All right, Vince. Hey!
3: And now, the People's Sports.
1: Well, if you're like me, yesterday was a sad day. You got the news that once again you did not get selected for Masters tickets.
2: Did anybody you know get them?
1: I haven't seen one person that I know who actually got Masters tickets.
7: Let me check my email real quick.
1: Well, I don't know if they sent out the emails yet, but you can log on to like their ticket portal and the answer is already there. Because like, I can't wait. I haven't gotten the email yet. So it'll be great when I get the rejection email.
2: Maybe I'm just missing it.
1: On top of checking it myself.
2: So you think you're missing it and you go look for it.
7: Check my spam folder. Nope.
1: Nothing?
7: Nope.
1: Mm-mm. Yeah. So another year, another Masters tournament that'll go by that I didn't get tickets to through the lottery system. But you'll see every Tom, Dick, and Harry influencer out there where they're not supposed to be filming.
7: So great, yeah.
1: On the grounds at Augusta.
14: Augusta. The Fears of Augusta.
15: Cinderella story.
16: Cinderella story.
1: You know what I was doing yesterday? Remember I texted you I wanted to talk about celebrity PSAs coming up in a couple days? I went down a Ted Knight rabbit hole yesterday.
7: Oh, the greatest. Please.
1: Because I was doing some research for celebrity PSAs, and I saw that Ted Knight did one of those, it's 10 p.m., do you know where your children are?
7: That's right.
1: And I couldn't find it anywhere. And then I started to watch interviews with, it was like him, Chevy Chase, Rodney Dangerfield, and Bill Murray.
7: Oh, yes. And they did press for Caddyshack.
1: And it's like Ted Knight's like all buttoned up and trying to be like a serious actor.
7: Yeah. Talk about clash of like generations and whatnot as far as funny men at the time. Yeah, that's crazy. Ted Knight. Celebrity PSA's coming up this week. Love it.
1: He died not long after Caddyshack, too. I thought it was so 1986 is like when he passed.
7: Yeah.
1: Man.
7: He had that show Too Close for Comfort you knew nothing about.
1: Nothing, no.
7: It's very funny. You should check that out. I don't know if it'll... I'm not sure if it'll stand any test of time. It is so dated, but... Funny show. Ted Knight. A very underrated comedic genius.
1: Judge Smales.
7: Judge Smales.
1: Judge Elihu Smales.
7: Didn't want to send him to the chair. Thought I owed it to them.
1: Oh, and speaking of golf, Bryson DeChambeau was hoping he could get a little bit of the Flo Balogun treatment after his two-stroke penalty at the Open Championship over the weekend. Bryson DeChambeau reportedly reached out to President Trump to try and get him to overturn the two-stroke penalty, just like he did the red card in the World Cup.
7: That's fascinating.
1: Didn't work out for him. They said no. And he still finished 4-under, 6 shots off the lead, but...
7: Is he calling him straight up? Does he have a text number?
1: Yeah, because I think they're boys. I think they've golfed before.
7: But is he actually texting him? That'd be something different. I bet he is. Come to think of it, he probably does. I don't think he has to go through any kind of hierarchy.
1: No, you don't. You don't think there's at least...
7: I don't think so, no.
1: You don't think there's at least one vetting that he has to go through? Yeah, where is it? Let me read it to you here. Sunday night, Jeff Shackelford... With one of the golf outlets, reported that Bryson DeChambeau tried to enlist the help of President Trump during his spat with the RNA officials before officially signing his scorecard. So RNA denied the request and his antics, which many players have criticized over the last couple of days, but thought, you know, he'd be able to do it because of the whole World Cup thing.
7: You gotta respect the try.
15: Or no.
1: Hey, give it a shot. Why not?
15: Right.
1: Could work out for you. Major League Baseball yesterday. The Phillies, a 10-7 win over the Los Angeles Dodgers. Trey Turner with a couple of errors, but, you know, some can be forgotten when you drive in five runs and you hit two home runs in the game. Bryce Harper with his 200th home run as a Philly. Brandon Marsh went deep. Derek Hall went deep in the game. Not the best outing for Christopher Sanchez. And
15: no.
1: On the heels of that All-Star game outing, you're hoping he turns that around quite soon as we head towards the trade deadline. But a scuffle in the stands last night at Citizens Bank Park over a home run ball. A fan in a Roy Halladay jersey and a hat. And a fan in a Cooper DeJean jersey. Home run balls coming towards them both. Guy with the hat reaches up, catches the ball in his hat, and it gets stuck in the adjustable part of the back of the hat. Hat goes flying into the air. Guy in the Cooper DeJean jersey, just like in the Super Bowl against the Chiefs, picks it off right out of the air, and the ball's now in his hands. Well, the guy in the Roy Halladay jersey didn't like that too much. He thought he was the rightful owner of that baseball. Physically took the ball out of the other guy's hand, and you could see him trying to say that that's my ball, it belongs to me.
7: I don't know about that.
1: No, it does not. Just, you know, one time I was at batting practice at Citizens Bank Park, and I was out in right field. I had no glove. Balls come in my direction. I took my hat off, and I reached. It wasn't going to be a home run, maybe going to fall like a foot short, hit off the top of the wall. I reached over, ball lands in my hat, hat falls out of my hand and onto the field. Phillies are playing is when they first opened Citizens Bank Park.
7: What?
1: Phillies are playing the Orioles in like a spring training, last spring training game, like at the actual stadium.
15: Okay.
1: I don't know if it was, it was one of those old Oriole outfielders, Brooke Fordyce. What the hell's the other guy's name? I don't know. Either one of those two guys. One guy, he comes running over, picks it up, ball still in hat. Picks up my hat, looks at it, looks up at me, looks back down at it, takes the ball out, throws my hat up, looks at the ball, looks at me, tosses it back into second base.
7: Were you too big? Is that a problem?
1: I don't know. When did they open Citizens Bank Park? What was that, 2004? Something like that. So I was probably, you know, 13 around the time.
7: That's funny. Looked at you and he threw it back in the infield.
1: After all that.
7: Oh, it's so frustrating. I'm so sorry.
1: That's all right. Still, the ball that was tossed to me personally by Roger Clemens out of the Yankee bullpen, still the best baseball I've ever got.
7: Oh, I don't know. Did you say this before?
1: I don't think so. No, we were at a Yankee game one time when the Rocket was pitching, and we were sitting out by the bullpen. And as he went over to go rub the little Babe Ruth statue in Monument Park, like he did before every start,
7: right?
1: He still had the ball with him. I was like, "Wow, Rocket, Rocket!" And he,
7: get out of here!
1: Yeah,
7: that is a great one. I didn't know that.
1: Yeah.
7: Oh, I love it.
1: Hey, you have any interest in my John Rocker autographed baseball?
7: I do not. That's great, though, that he threw it to you and you caught it. You didn't drop it. There was no mess.
1: Please.
7: Yeah. Yeah, the ball. When I got the ball at batting practice, I had my glove and it popped out of my glove. But then I trapped it on the ground underneath my glove. So I'm holding the ball to the ground with my glove on top of it. That's mine at that
1: point. Oh, I did the slick thing when I was a kid, too. One time we were out there, I think it was in Philadelphia or at batting practice, and I actually caught two batting practice home runs because we were there early. We were some of the only people out there. So I had the first ball, and as the second ball's like coming in, I took the first one out and I caught it in my glove, and I now have two home run baseballs.
7: Right.
1: I turned around and I tossed it to a girl that was standing behind me. I was probably still like 12, 13 at the time.
7: Nice play, though.
1: Thank you.
7: Nice play.
1: Thank you.
7: And of course it should end up in a kid's hands, which is what
1: The guy in the Halladay jersey should have approached the guy as, hey, man, at least give the ball to my kid. Not physically take the ball out of the guy's hand. No way. Buddy, you're getting punched in the face you do that to me.
7: It's funny, too, because there was a woman, not Cooper DeJean's girlfriend, but another woman who was behind this whole thing. And you see her looking at the two of them like, oh, no.
1: Oh, no.
7: They're going to start to fight.
1: Here we go all over again.
0: Here we go.
1: Make sure that Karen woman's not here anywhere. She'll want that baseball.
0: Yeah, but baseball's so damn slow, man. The announcers are all over the action in the stands. I mean, all over it. You know? Yeah,
1: listen, there's a lot of time to fill. Even though the games got shorter, there's still a lot of time to fill in between those pitches.
0: Oh,
1: they're gonna have John Kruk and Joe Girardi on the Sunday night baseball broadcast this weekend. It's Yankees-Phillies. Phillies kind of going through a gauntlet this week.
0: Yeah,
1: Dodgers
0: right.
1: to start it, Yankees to end it.
0: I don't like Ravitch as much as I probably should.
1: No.
0: Him and Perez, I don't love them, no. I don't.
1: Carl Ravitch.
0: I don't love those guys on the call. I don't love Perez either.
1: Oh, and the Phillies debuting their Field of Dreams jerseys yesterday. I think it's 1939 is the year that they're throwing back to.
0: Mm-hmm. Okay.
1: Mm-hmm.
0: That's good. That's just about right. I think that's pre-you-know-who.
1: When they're going to take on the Minnesota Twins at the Field of Dreams in Dyersville, Iowa. The $200 version of the jersey already sold out on Fanatics. So you'll have to settle for the $420 version of the jersey.
0: Do we know that in Field of Dreams, do we know if the racist players...
1: I don't know.
0: We'll come back.
1: I don't think there's any Ben Chapman in Field of Dreams.
0: Can you imagine seeing him coming through the weeds, through the corn? Hey, Pee-wee! Oh, God! Hey, oh, God, it's Ben Chapman's ghost! Somebody stop him. Hey, Pee-wee! Ty Cobb comes running out of there, too. What am I, Pat?
1: Yankees beating the Pirates last night, 8-5 early in the game. Pirates booting the ball all around the park. Bottom of the first inning on a ground ball to the hole between third and short. Third baseman kicks it to short left field, and then Pirates left fielder Brian Reynolds on the throw home spikes it right into the turf about 5 feet in front of him.
0: Typical
1: Pirates baseball. Orioles losing to the Red Sox, who have now won 14 in a row, one game shy of tying a record set in 1946. And behind a C.J. Abrams home run, the Nationals, a 7-3 win over the Rockies. Guardians hit 7 home runs, beat the Twins 13-4. Rays, Braves, Brewers, Royals, White Sox, Tigers, and Astros all winners, along with the A's, Mariners, and Angels. Today you got Dodgers and Phillies at 6:40 on TBS. Zach Wheeler on the hill. Pirates and Yankees from the Bronx at 7:05. Orioles try and put a stop to the historic winning streak for the Red Sox. That'll be at 7:10. Red Sox have Ranger Suarez on the bump tonight.
0: Huh.
1: And you got the Nationals and Rockies at 8:40. Cardinals and Angels on ESPN at 9:30. Oh, I read yesterday, Topps is releasing a one-of-one Lionel Messi baby Lamine Yamal card.
0: Oh! Signed by both of them?
1: I don't know if it's going to be signed, but they're coming out with a one-of-one of the picture of the two of them on a card.
0: Oh, that is great.
1: Saw a bunch of videos of fans crossing 95 on Sunday to get to MetLife Stadium, running from the shoulder, hopping the jersey wall, and then making their way through the swamps to get to the stadium.
0: Yikes. Oh, man.
1: I didn't watch a whole lot of the Sunday with the World Cup final. It was like having two Super Bowls happen in the same calendar year. That pregame show was on for like 4 hours before the game started.
0: Halftime was long, too. Yep.
1: And then they had to shuttle the crew, Thierry Henry, Zlatan, and Alexi Lawless, from Brooklyn all the way over to MetLife Stadium. The scene inside the helicopter. Have you seen that video? Zlatan Ibrahimovic scared to death of flying in a helicopter. On live television, said he goes, I think I just S'd my pants.
0: That's great. Oh, I didn't see that.
1: He also retired, too. Said that this was the beginning and the end of his broadcasting career.
0: That's funny. Are you good for now?
1: LeBron's agent, Rich Paul, says LeBron will not be forced into making a decision about what will be his next team. So that will carry on a couple weeks away from the NFL season. So, yeah, that should do it for about now. Oh, somebody sent in a picture of this. I don't know. See if I can find where the text thread was. I don't know. But somebody sent in a picture of their stained Mickey Mantle jersey.
0: Oh, no.
1: That probably looks worse than whatever your PMS baseball jersey looks like.
0: Oh, dear, that is upsetting. All right, we'll take care of some business and we'll come back.
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4: 83 North looks good over Acer Summit. No delays on the South Bridge. Looking good on the inbound river routes. No problems on 15 between Dillsburg and Camp Hill. Carlisle area checks in fine. Heading into Lebanon County, they reopened 81 North at Lebanon Lickdale, but you still have 81 North shut down from an accident there north of Pine Grove at mile marker 100. Route 125 is your alternate around that. Lancaster County, Manor Township, just south of Washington Borough. 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
13: Humid today with downpours and severe thunderstorms. A line between 3 and 8 p.m. could produce damaging winds, hail, and torrential rain. A high of 86 today. Humid tonight with a lingering shower and a low of 69. And clearing and breezy on Wednesday. Still humid tomorrow with a high of 82. From the ABC 27 Weather Center, I'm meteorologist Brett Thakarov for 105.7 The X.
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0: 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Or hit us up on social media, the official People's Morning Show Facebook page, to get a question for Carl. What do you have for us today, sir? Good morning.
20: Good morning. Well, I know you want to talk mortgages. You want to talk World Cup?
0: Well, it was. It wasn't the most exciting of finals, Carl, but that's more like, I don't say regular soccer kind of is, right?
20: I don't know. I mean, for a soccer fan, I thought it was a good match. Just watching the strategy that Spain held versus Argentina. And then you saw Argentina at the end. They finally changed their strategy and they started pressuring and almost scoring. So I don't know. I liked it. I even thought the game on Saturday, which everyone was saying was worthless, was pretty good. I mean, England was up, but 4-0 at half, and then they ended up, France ended up catching up. It was pretty cool. But I don't know. Economically, World Cup brought so much money to the U.S. and soccer awareness. I was talking to a friend of mine in California last night, and we were talking about how when Brandi Chastain scored the winning PK and ripped off her jersey, and you know, the whole world learned about what a sports bra was, but more importantly, tons, like millions and millions of young girls decided they wanted to play soccer. And, you know, look at it. I mean, the U.S. women's team is dominated, so we're hoping that the same thing will happen here with soccer for both, you know, boys and girls will fall in love with it, and we'll keep growing. But, yeah, I don't know. It's pretty cool, especially it's an event that happens once every 4 years. We happen to have it here in America.

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1: You just have to know what you're doing and work with people and know what you're doing. We're here for you. Have been every Tuesday and Sunday for the past, 24 years? I don't know how long it's been now.
2: Just about.
1: Yep. 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
2: There you go, Carl.
3: It started to sound like a science project.
2: That was weird, yes.
1: that would sound like science fiction a little bit.
2: Carl, as always, pleasure, and we'll talk to you on Sunday.
1: Sounds good, guys. Thanks so much.
2: All right.

0: We've met, what, 5, 6 years ago?
1: Yeah, I think so.
0: Finally?
1: Yeah.
0: Friends with the family friends?
1: Yeah, yeah. And then I started to do some work. So explain your background a little bit.
0: So I work for the military, was a recruiter. Now I volunteer with Five Stones Fight Club, Five Stones International, with Shane Manny and their family. And just a huge gym out in Anvil. Do a lot of cool stuff. Shane's here to talk about exactly what they do and how they got started and everything.
1: So he's like, hey, you want to... Nips, you've met before, I believe.
2: Yeah, uh-huh.
1: With Nolan and Vince, you got a chance to just meet him on the way in. You're always into something good. I know that. But you brought along a friend with you. Shane, you want to step up here?
2: I feel like there was a chin-up bar that I ran away from, maybe.
0: At least once or twice.
2: Ah, see, I told you. I never forget a
1: fight. I remember the helicopter stuff and some other things, but Nips ran from the chin-up bar.
2: That's right. But yeah, Shane, tell us about it.
1: Yeah, Sean, tell us what this... Shane, tell us what this is, because I'm willing to bet a lot of you have never heard of this before.
3: Yeah, sure. So I'm with Five Stones Fight Club and Five Stones International, right? So it's a mixed martial arts sports ministry. And our goal is... We use boxing, wrestling, and jiu-jitsu as our way to build relationships and share the gospel. We say we punch people in the face in the name of Jesus. You know, extend the right hand of fellowship, laying on hands, whatever you want to call it. But yeah, so the whole point of it is to give... that 18 to 35-year-old male, the largest dynamic that's missing in churches today, a place where they can come and connect. And so, you know, it's easier for them to say, hey, man, why don't you come to the gym and build those relationships there? Then sometimes people say, hey, man, why don't you come to the church? And all of a sudden, guards go up and be like, oh, hold up, right? So we do have a church at the gym as well. We drop the ropes to our boxing ring. And we actually preach from the ring. So we get between 60 and 80 people any given Sunday. And the majority, I would say, is probably, I'd say two-thirds of them are in that 18 to 35-year-old range. So young families, you know, with kids and everything. But the gym itself, 10,000-square-foot facility located right next to Lebanon Valley College. So we got a full weight room, a full mat room, you know, with boxing, wrestling, and jiu-jitsu, like I said, MMA classes, Muay Thai. So it's a pretty, I'll say, unique outreach or ministry. The gym then itself funds all of our outreach work, right? So in the beginning, we first started, we were trying to get into churches and stuff. And, so, you know, we kind of struggled with legitimacy on both ends, right? You have the church looking at us and going, there's no way they're good Christians. They're out there fighting, you know. And then you have the secular world looking at us going, well, they can't be good fighters. They're a bunch of Christians. And so, right. Like, we're stuck in this middle. And we were stuck in the middle until people actually came and really engaged. And it's been cool to see. So the gym then funds all of our mission work locally and abroad.
1: So who would this be good for?
3: So our goal is that 18 to 35-year-old, right? So we have a ton of military law enforcement guys that are involved. Just the average Joe, right? I mean, you don't have to compete. You don't have to fight, you know, competitively. Just come and train. It's good for anybody to get in shape, you know, and kind of build those relationships.
1: And this is something specific that some of you will identify with. Some of you won't. So it's not for everyone, and that's okay, but it is for the people that really get this and understand. So then what happens after this, and how? What else do you do when you're talking about work?
3: Yeah, so we talk about five things, right? Identity, purpose, calling, training, and being on mission. And we believe if you can hit those five things in your life, you will live a fulfilled life the way God designed you to live, right? And so for us, who does God say you are, right? Why are you here? And what should you do while you're here? Get you trained up and give you a mission. So for us, being on mission for us, we obviously have the gym. That's our touch point. But then from there, we have a ton of ways to get involved, right? We have tactical medicine courses where it's a 3-day course where you go up into the bush, and we have medical classes. You walk away with TECC, or tactical emergency combat care or casualty care.
1: Is that for anyone?
3: Anybody can take
1: that?
3: It.
1: Is that correct. The one you guys are trying to talk me into doing?
3: Correct. Yeah, you should totally do it.
1: Okay.
3: Yeah, it'll be good. We have simulated rifles. get to shoot each other. You know, it's a good time. It's like a glorified paintball game, but you walk away with a skill set. And so, I mean, we leased 350 acres, so we got a whole town set up, and it's a pretty cool setup. But that's one thing. And disaster relief, another way to plug in.
1: Talk about that, because people don't know that you were involved in the Carolinas.
3: Yeah, so we spent 52 days. We had a team in North Carolina for 52 days during Hurricane Helene. And so basically, it's just a way to get people mobilized and give them a way to pour back into the community. So we did, we have a mobile field kitchen, so which we use in town in Harrisburg as well. We do homeless outreach at times where we just go in, we just feed as many people as we can feed for the day. We do that. We have another gym in Shamokin as well. And we'll just pick a neighborhood and go have a cookout. And so basically, it's way to community engagement, right? But with the disaster relief, any skill set, I mean, was needed, right? So, I mean, people were showing up with trucks, with, you know, and tools, chainsaws, side-by-sides. And we did everything from building bridges, building tiny homes, delivering food. We got delivering medication from Helos. I mean, like, it was crazy.
1: Here's why I really wanted to talk to you guys. Whenever there's a situation, like in the Carolinas is a good example, where there was catastrophic loss, some of you wonder how to get involved. You want to know where to start to get in. I have a skill set, but I don't know who to call. These guys are the ones. Get in touch with these folks, because obviously with certain skill sets and certain backgrounds, especially military and being able to take orders and work together in a, you know, community, this would be one of the groups that you want to reach out to. I think this would be fantastic for you to literally touch base. Five Stones International, and then you've got your local, which is you here.
3: Correct.
1: So you've got all the resources that we hear about and the logistics in play already, and you can get people with different skill sets together to help out. If you're wondering how to do that, then how does everybody reach out to you?
3: Yeah, so you could, our websites, we have Five Stones Fight Club, that's the number five, fivestonesfightclub.org and fivestonesinternational.com. So there's direct, easiest way is an email or a phone call, either one.
2: If this, Fight Club, you can talk about.
1: Yes.
3: That's right, that's right.
1: This is just a very special, very, obviously by the way you're talking and the things you're saying, this is a very unique opportunity for a lot of you to figure out if this is for you, where to put your energy, yeah, and where to put your associations. So I loved what you're doing. I thought it was, you know, great as far as just bringing a community together, whether it's military or not. You don't have to be.
3: Right.
1: Okay,
3: correct.
1: I just want to make sure everybody knows that. But for those of you who are looking for something like this, it's a great, great shot. And Nips, look at those pictures. He's got a lot of them laminated there of the work that they've done, including this disaster cleanup in particular.
2: Yeah. I'm looking at his pythons, not his pictures. Looks like the gun show is here. How about that?
3: Sun's out, guns out, right?
2: My goodness. What a strapping, I don't know how old you are, man.
3: I'm 48. I'll be 48 here in August.
2: Oh, for God's sakes. Oh, my God. Him and I are the same species, baby.
1: But they do great work all year round, and it's a way for you to take care of yourself and your community at the same time with the community. I just wanted to share that because I know we've got a lot of people that immediately hearing him are tuned in because they know what this is all about. But you just need that little, literally, a leg up to get to the right place. So absolutely. I think it's cool. And, again, reach out to them if that's something that you're interested in. Nolan, I'm glad you brought that in.
2: All super. Right. Thank you, guys. We'll take care of some business. We'll come back, and we'll hand out Guns N' Roses tickets when we return.
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5: 83 North looks good over Easter Summit. No delays on the South Bridge. Watch your speed, 81 in Mechanicsburg and also 111 out in Silver Spring Township. No delays coming down from the north on River Routes. Lebanon County, they reopened 81 at Lebanon Lickdale. Still taking off 81 North at Pine Grove from an earlier accident. They're sending you over 443 to 125 to get around that on 81 North, north of Pine Grove. Heading into York County, 30 is in good shape. Watch your speed between 616 and 116. Heading into Lancaster County, accident East Lampeter Township. It's going to be on the New Holland Pike. That's 23 at Shereem Road. Got one effort of Borough Reading Road, 272, rated 322. Manor Township got one on River Road at Blue Rock Road, just south of Washington Borough. And then in Raffo Township, accident Hostler Road at Valley Road. One in Marietta on West Market at Gay Street. John Wilsbach. Right now, traffic.
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19: Humid today with downpours and severe thunderstorms. A line between 3 and 8 p.m. could produce damaging winds, hail, and torrential rain. A high of 86 today. Humid tonight with a lingering shower and a low of 69, and clearing and breezy on Wednesday. Still humid tomorrow with a high of 82. From the ABC 27 Weather Center, I'm meteorologist Brett Thakarov for 105.7 The X.
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0: 8:38 in the morning. Still to come, 4-pack of tickets for Guns N' Roses up for grabs. We'll have those for you in just a few minutes. Jennifer Shea, the PMS PSA in the house.
1: Yes. Somebody reached out to me a little bit ago. Step on up there, Eddie, because you just sent me a text and said, hey, I got something cool I want to talk about. And when it comes from you, I say, okay, let's go. When do we meet?

0: Lucky Bandit.
1: In the morning. News update with Jennifer Shade coming right up. But if you call now, 10th caller, 800-332-1057, a four-pack of Guns N' Roses tickets will be yours.
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5: We're in good shape around the Harrisburg area. 83 North looks good over Research Summit. Moving well on the South Bridge. 81 and 581 are incident-free. Inbound river routes look good. Watch your speed jumping off at Derrick Street there at Eisenhower Boulevard. Heading into Lebanon County, that's moving well. Still dealing with the problems in Schuylkill County with that accident on 81 northbound. Shut down north of Pine Grove. Taking you off there at Pine Grove, mile marker 100. Sending over 443 to 125. Putting it back on at Ravine to get around that accident. We're in good shape on the PA Turnpike. No problems in York County. Watch your speed 30 between 616 and 116. Accident Roosevelt Avenue at Laux Road. Lancaster County have an accident Marietta on Market at Gay Streets. John Wilspach, right now traffic.
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20: Today, with downpours and severe thunderstorms, a line between 3 and 8 p.m. could produce damaging winds, hail, and torrential rain. A high of 86 today. Humid tonight with a lingering shower and a low of 69. And clearing and breezy on Wednesday. Still humid tomorrow with a high of 82. From the ABC 27 Weather Center, I'm meteorologist Brett Thackerah for 105.7 The X.
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21: Good morning. Here we are on a Tuesday. It's the 21st. We have the United States carrying out the 10th night of strikes on Iran. Strait of Hormuz, obviously in focus. Two soldiers killed in the Iranian attack in Jordan have been identified. First Lieutenant James Freehan, 25 years old, and Private Isabella Gonzalez, 19. The Pentagon says that nearly 100 U.S. troops have been injured in war with Iran since July 7th, and American forces fired back with another round of strikes late Monday. U.S. and Canada could be headed for another trade showdown. The president announcing 50% tariffs on some Canadian goods, targeting about $20 billion in imports. The new taxes kick in 30 days from now and are among the steepest in his administration that he's handed out so far. And why these tariffs were imposed, he's saying, well, they weren't playing fair when it came to motor vehicles, dairy products, and alcohol. That as far as alcohol is concerned, Canadian provinces boycotted American alcohol following earlier U.S. trade actions, and Canada allegedly favors European Union cheese and dairy over American imports, and 25% tariff on vehicle parts. Now, it could obviously, those are some of the reasons, but it could affect other items as well, even including hockey sticks, guys, at this point. Jury selection has started for Lindsay Clancy. This is the Massachusetts mom accused of killing her three children in 2023 in a case that's drawing comparisons to Andrea Yates, who was found not guilty by reason of insanity after killing her five children in 2026. Prosecutors claim that this incident was planned. Allegedly, she used some kind of mapping app to see how long her husband would be away, etc. Defense attorneys say she was seeking psychiatric help and was heavily medicated and experiencing hallucinations.
1: Oh, man.
21: And there's something wrong. How she's to be held accountable for it is the question, because this even goes against general biology. You're not supposed to do this to your children. So it's very hard to understand. It's rare, as it's been described, that she was suffering from this postpartum psychosis. But what would make a mother do this? Some of you people who watch true crime and things like that, you spend a lot of your time diving into these questions about why a person would do this, let alone a mother and her children. We'll see how the court handles this. UK's Andy Burnham has become the country's seventh prime minister in a decade. So 7 in 10 years. After his official meeting with King Charles III. So he'll take on everything that comes with that. See how he also reacts and works with the United States. FBI arrested an Army veteran, Andrew Arabaka, accusing him of planting that incendiary device and setting fire outside a federal building in New York City. You'll see some coverage on that today, or at least some video. Lancaster County. We have a couple of stories. First of all, police have arrested a suspect in the deadly stabbing on Sunday morning in East Henfield Township. Officers found a 24-year-old man, 28-year-old woman with stab wounds inside the Persimmon Drive home around 10:30. Woman died at the scene. Man hospitalized. His condition not released. Police say the suspect, though, who also lived in the home, was taken into custody a few hours later. Obviously, we're waiting on some details with that. And the Warwick School Board is going to vote tonight on a case that many of you have followed along with and are waiting to see what the outcome is, with a lot of questions and anger, and I understand. So Tuesday, July 21st, today, the Warwick School Board is going to figure out how to move forward, or whether to move forward, with a formal dismissal hearing of the elementary school principal, Dr. Amy Balsbaugh. District holding her responsible for the tragic death of Callie, the school's facility dog, who died June 11 after being left in a hot car for nearly 8 hours. If the board approves the resolution tonight, because this is a process, official employment hearing will be scheduled for August 5 at the district administrative offices. So there is a state school code that has to be followed here, two-thirds majority. I know what the questions are. We all have them, obviously, but they're handling this one step at a time as per the rules that they have to follow. And watch out for the e-bikes. We had another incident. A rider hospitalized yesterday afternoon after a crash involving a tractor trailer in Franklin County. The Franklin Fire Company says that the crews responded to the Route 11 pit stop, Philadelphia Avenue, around 4 o'clock. Reports of an e-bike and tractor trailer collision. A firefighter say the male rider struck the tractor trailer and was taken to a nearby trauma center. So please keep this in mind. E-bikes, scooters, all those kind of things, watch out for them. Do the best you can. And if you're riding one, please be careful. Condition not released for this individual at this time. Women's Tennis Association is going to require mandatory gene testing to verify biological sex. That is aligning with the new Olympic policy, the new Olympic and global policy. And a new toy is about to hit the market. It's called the My Mini Baby Mom and Surprise Doll. What do you think the surprise is, guys?
2: A baby?
21: Yeah, it's a pregnant Barbie type doll with a removable stomach. The stomach contains a very realistic amniotic sac. For those of you who have been through the process, you understand why you go, hey, okay, a tiny baby with slime inside. Delightful.
3: Is that the first time amniotic sac has been spoken on this program?
21: Amniotic?
3: Say it again.
21: Amniotic.
3: Amniotic. Amniotic fluid.
21: Yeah, that stuff.
3: Yeah, definitely never mentioned on this program. That's so, the first.
21: To birth the baby, you must remove the doll's stomach and pull out the sac and squeeze it until you can push the baby.
3: Yeah. All right.
21: Sounds like you. Fun. And then you flip the doll's stomach around so her belly's flat again.
3: Not a Barbie.
21: I guess it's not a one-time activity either. It's the first time I thought, okay, you get this and you do it once and everybody lives happily ever after, pushing the plastic Barbie-type stroller down the carpet. I guess you only do it once. I'm not sure. Doll's supposedly available for pre-order in the U.K. Unclear if it's going to be available in the United States, however, for those looking forward to it. And then I asked Vince on the side and Nibs if they are familiar with Jimothy. J-I-M-O-T-H-Y. Jimothy. Not Jiminy. And not
3: Jiminy
21: Timothy.
3: Cricket?
21: No. There's a raccoon in Seattle area that's been going viral because he's so recognizable and he's...
3: Oh, the spine one?
21: Yes. Yeah. Called Jimothy.
3: Pathetic. Why do I
21: He suffers from a short spine syndrome, and you did know about it. Look at you being on time.
3: How pathetic. Oh, my God.
21: So if you've seen the name Jimothy trending in social media, this is the story. There's a wild raccoon in Seattle going viral because he's so recognizable with his short spine syndrome. It gives him an awkward shape and posture. But otherwise, according to the veterinarians, he's healthy. So it wouldn't negatively affect his life. It's impossible to know if he's healthy, I guess they have to. But they're saying it's really not affecting him any other way. Then he just looks a little strange. So people started posting the videos online. And then the raccoon picked up the name Jimothy because somebody just said that. I don't know if there was a particular reason, but he's accumulated millions of followers, inspired murals, tattoos, merchandise, cartoons, a city proclamation, and even a surprise appearance at the Seattle Mariners game. Well, kind of, in costume, running with the other... mascots and such. But it's Jimothy Nips, now you know.
3: Jimothy. I wasn't aware of the name. I did see the short spine. It looks very uncomfortable, too. Are you sure that's healthy? Are you sure?
21: It's like with adults when they have a curvature, or they, especially if they get a hump. Oh. You just want to stand them up and crack their neck. It doesn't really work that way. But since we're talking about animals, there was a story, too, about Exhibit, who had a cat for more than 20 years.
1: I saw that, too.
21: Wet and dry food. And getting fluids at a vet for former kidney and thyroid issues. But he said, you two can have a cat that lives 20. And then her junk food is Fancy Feast.
3: Yeah, that's not the greatest food.
21: When she's on good behavior.
3: Yeah. How'd a cat live to be 19?
2: Yeah, it happens.
21: 19? It can?
2: Yeah.
21: Sure. But the game changer, they said, was the IV fluid. So if you want your cat to live, you'll see the video. If you haven't and you don't know who that is and why this is trending, you have two stories now that you can keep up with online.
3: Urinary problems are one of the biggest problems for cats. Thank you. Thank you. Thank you, everybody.
2: Thank you.
3: Thank you.
2: Thank you for that.
3: Hey, listen.
2: Veterinarian insight this morning.
3: I've had cats all my life. I'm no expert, though. I call you.
21: You're calling who? Vince?
3: The world's expert. Oh. Everything. A lot of people know a lot of stuff. I don't care. I don't want a short spine.
2: No.
3: He looks uncomfortable. Jimothy looks damn uncomfortable, Jen. I don't care what you say. I don't.
21: We're happy for Jimothy. That he's getting his time.
3: Jimothy.
21: Despite his condition, or whatever you want to call it. There's also a story up, too, about walking. It must be because of the things I look up on this show, and you didn't know about the world record for the mile getting broken yesterday, but we talked about that.
3: I saw Exhibit's cat, though.
21: You saw Exhibit's cat. You saw Jimothy, but didn't know his name. So talking about it, there was a discussion about, and all these articles that are coming up about speed walking and how it used to be a class. It used to be a very big, not Olympic, but a very big athletic event. This speed walking.
3: Absolutely.
21: For some of you chuckle that you get credits for it in college.
3: I did.
21: It is a legit deal. And until it got, I think it started to get ruined by possibly gambling or fixing or something, that it was a very big deal. But a recent survey done found 7% of people consider themselves a very fast walker. 29% think they're somewhat fast. If you've got behind anybody in a mall, you'll know exactly how fast they are or are not in a public space. How about people going four wide and walking slow? Vince?
2: No.
21: I can only imagine that bothers you. So what if you do if you're walking with a person who's going faster than you? 40% say they speed up to match them. 18% say they ask them to slow down. 33% just let them go ahead. You let people go by? But some of you think you walk faster than you do.
3: Yeah, that's true too.
21: You walk quickly when you're going to the bathroom.
3: I'm a quick walker. I don't take a lot of steps, so I make them count.
21: Vince just has long legs, so he beats everybody there anyway.
2: Yeah, I'm usually in the front to begin with. So.
21: If I'm walking by somebody like Vince, I'm doing double speed. I'm starting to look like Scooby-Doo over there. But yeah, you'll see that article too, maybe, now that I'm talking about it.
3: My grandmother was a short Italian woman, so she had no stride. So she took 1,000 steps and got nowhere. That was the best thing with her. Her high heels, too.
2: Kind of like Jimothy a little bit.
3: Jimothy with his shorts. My grandma, I don't think, had a short spine. God almighty. This was horrible.
21: She's had years of hard work piled onto her shoulders.
3: Hell yeah. My grandma did have that hump on her neck, though. I can tell you that. Everybody that age used to lean over that typewriter.
21: All right. Vince has sports.
5: And now, the people's sports.
22: Que pasa there, Pedro?
23: Bats. The assi. I cannot hit curveball. Straight ball, I hit it very much. Curveball, bats are afraid. I ask Jobu to come. Take fear from bats. I offer him cigar and rum.
24: You know, you might think about taking Jesus Christ as your savior instead of fooling around with all this stuff.
23: Ah, Jesus. I like him very much. He no help with curveball.
24: You trying to say Jesus Christ can't hit a curveball?
25: Okay, Harris, let's not start a holy war here.
3: Good question, though. To the sports department we go.
2: Major League Baseball last night, the Philadelphia Phillies with a 10-7 win over the Los Angeles Dodgers at home. Bryce Harper hitting his 200th home run for the Phillies. Trey Turner booted a couple balls, but also drove in five, including two home runs. Brandon Marsh went deep, so did Derek Hill with a pinch-hit home run.
3: Who looks very good in the lineup.
2: Phillies picked up their 56th win on the season, and big story from Philadelphia last night was two fans arguing over who should get a home run ball in the left field stands at the bank. Ball hit out to left field. One fan caught it in the adjustable part of his hat, and the hat then flew out of his hand into the air. And, you know, just like Cooper DeJean in the Super Bowl against the Chiefs, just standing there waiting for the ball right to fall in his hands, a guy with a Cooper DeJean jersey on caught the ball, but the fan with the hat thought that the baseball rightfully belonged to him, because as you can see him explain, it was in my hat, he says to the guy.
3: You know, I watched the footage again. I slowed it down, just like the Zapruder film. And what I'm seeing is that the ball does go in the hat. It gets caught. It flips. But the ball then comes out of the hat.
21: No, yes. It's not in the hat.
3: So he doesn't catch it in the hat.
2: No, he doesn't. He catches the ball by itself, and then the hat falls next to him.
3: I gotta say, if it stayed in the hat, maybe he has more of a claim.
21: Yes. It stayed in the hat more than it did.
3: Either way, hat guy had a kid, so at the end of the day, that's who got the ball.
2: Should have gotten the ball. But
3: not Cooper DeJean.
2: Hat guy took hat the guy. Ball right out of Cooper DeJean's hands. I don't know about that. That's a risky move.
3: Yeah. Dude, I mean, that you needed that bad. Yeah, I don't know if I'm pulling. I'm not. What'd you say earlier? I'm not taking something out of a grown man's hand.
2: I'm not letting a grown man take a home run baseball willingly out of my hand.
3: I feel you. I know exactly what you mean.
2: Come on now. At least show a little, you know. Cooper DeJean might be Jimothy a little bit with a short spine. He's got no backbone. He's just letting this guy take the ball right out of his hand.
3: Yeah, he had a woman with him too, you know. The way you act is completely different when you're with a woman.
2: When you're with a mate.
3: It is. Yeah, he just kind of let it go. He didn't over-testosterone it at all. But again, the kid, he probably said, my kid, you know, so. Kid gets the ball every time.
2: Maybe the guy also didn't want to cause a scene like the last time a Phillies fan caught a home run and tried to take it from somebody else.
3: Totally. Phillies Karen.
2: I wonder what she's up to. I wonder if she was at the All-Star game at all.
3: She probably got a haircut, different glasses, I'm sure.
2: Oh, yeah. Dyed her hair blonde, grew her hair out.
3: Nowhere to be found. That goes one of two ways. Either you never see the end of them.
2: Or
3: you never see them again.
2: Mm-mm-mm. Pirates losing to the Yankees 8-5. Pirates were booting the ball around last night, too. And then benches cleared later on in the game. Nothing much came from it. Red Sox beat the Orioles 6-5 to win their 14th game in a row. They will go for a franchise record tonight to tie it, a mark set in 1946 of 15 games in a row. And behind a C.J. Abrams home run, the Washington Nationals, a 7-3 win over the Colorado Rockies. Cleveland, Tampa, Atlanta, Milwaukee, Kansas City, all winners, along with the White Sox, Tigers, Astros, A's, Mariners, and Angels. Today, you got Phillies and Dodgers at 6:40 on TBS. Zach Wheeler on the hill for Philadelphia. Pirates and Yankees from the Bronx at 7:05. Orioles in Fenway trying to stop that winning streak one more time at 7:10. Red Sox have Ranger Suarez on the hill tonight. And the Nationals in Colorado once again against the Rockies. That'll be at 8:40. Also, St. Louis and Los Angeles, the Angels on ESPN at 9:30. This evening.
3: I watched some of the Angels last night. They had the throwback Angels jerseys on, which I love.
2: Okay. I was going to say, why were you watching the Angels last night?
3: I watched Trout get out twice.
2: Okay, cool. Still want him to be a Philly?
3: Right. Yeah. I guess. Yeah.
2: Could be worse. Mike Trout could be Cal Raleigh, who's hitting like 167 on the season with 10 home runs, less than a year after hitting 60 home runs. And being in the MVP discussion.
3: What the hell, that is so strange.
2: What were we doing?
3: But it does happen with guys.
2: Yeah, every once in a while there's a flash in the pan of a season. And obviously That was Cal Raleigh last year.
1: Back in, that's what you had in the steroid days. You'd have a guy hit 5 home runs and then 48. Then 3 years later, back down to 5 again.
2: Yeah.
1: But I don't think he was, you know, there's no word about him.
2: I don't think, I don't think so, no.
1: He just stinks this year. People just sometimes stink.
2: LeBron's agent, Rich Paul, said LeBron will not be pressured.
1: Coming to Philly.
2: Will not be rushed into a decision on what his next team is going to be. Also, I don't know if this has reached you yet. Have you seen the couple of fines at a couple of Goodwills over the last couple of weeks? No? Oh, buckle up. A Wilt Chamberlain Lakers warm-up jacket.
1: I did see that.
2: Was found in a Portland, Oregon Goodwill.
21: Mm.
2: Sold for $89,000.
1: I did see
2: that. At auction.
1: I did see that.
21: I'm sure.
2: And then I saw yesterday someone found a game-used LeBron James All-Star Game jersey on eBay for $800. Bought it, and it's supposedly worth like 6 times that.
1: That is so strange.
2: Yeah. Just this stuff sitting around. The Wilt Chamberlain jacket was likely used throughout the 71-72 season, but it was definitively matched by a photo to the 1972 NBA Finals. Chamberlain won the Finals MVP that season.
1: Isn't that crazy? How the hell did it get there?
2: Insane.
1: Where did it go? That is something, isn't it?
2: The guy who found the 19-year-old who found the Wilt Chamberlain jacket had been buying vintage clothes to resell online for 3 years. His highest resale had netted him just $250, but now it's almost close to $90,000.
1: I can't hate
2: you
1: on
2: know,
1: that.
2: You know how much you bought it at the Goodwill for?
1: Like $10?
2: $3.
21: You can't hate on that at all.
1: Blue Tag Tuesday or something.
21: Not a little.
2: Family Day, 50% off.
1: No, Well, I can't. What? No. Guy's been at it for 3 years. I mean, shame on the person who just threw it in a box and took it to the Goodwill.
2: Right.
1: You know, I can't hate on this kid who was obviously smart enough to figure it out.
2: $3 into $90,000.
1: I can't. I don't mind not finding. I don't want it to be found. You know what I mean?
2: You don't want to be the one that gave it to the Goodwill.
1: Gave it to somebody, yeah. That would make me crazy. That's funny, though. Amazing. And they photo match stuff, yeah. They
2: do it all the time. Yeah, it doesn't take too much anymore to just figure out if that's amazing. Exactly where it's supposed to be.
21: Or walking around in the thrift stores with their cameras out.
1: Oh, that's annoying, too. And don't, never mind, I'm about to get into it.
2: It's too late in the show for that.
1: Well, do you have anything else?
2: I don't think so. No, looking around, you've got the ongoing stuff with Tom Brady and Logan Paul. You want to talk about expensive jerseys? The Phillies revealing their Field of Dreams jerseys yesterday, and they're available on Fanatics for $420. The $200 version of the Bryce Harper jersey is sold out in all sizes at the current moment. So the $420 one is your only option. I got a nice little conspiracy theory about that, is there were probably like 3 of each size of the $200 jersey available, which then forces you to buy the $420 jersey if you want it that bad.
1: A Phillies bait and switch, if you will. That is a lot of dough. Not
2: exactly.
1: I paid that much for anything that wasn't Mitchell and Ness. I've never paid that kind of money.
2: After everything that happened over the weekend at Fanatics Fest and with the amount of people that were there, I think they could probably get away with not charging $420 for a jersey. Coming from the company that basically owns the rights to all sports merchandise and has their own sports book at the same time. I don't believe they need to be charging $420 for a jersey. Fanatics isn't hard up for money. You know what they're hard up for? Creativity and good quality merchandise. Man, that's what they're hard up for.
1: They're working hard on those jerseys.
2: Oh, yeah.
1: 24 hours a day, yeah. I bet.
2: That's why you get T-shirts with the wrong logos on them. That's why people were getting Super Bowl merchandise with Patriots logos on it. That's right. That's why.
1: You got one job. All right. Is that it for you?
2: Yeah, that's it.
1: Mm-hmm. Take care of the business. We'll come back with an entertainment update.
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20: But today, with downpours and severe thunderstorms, a line between 3 and 8 p.m. could produce damaging winds, hail, and torrential rain. A high of 86 today. Humid tonight with a lingering shower and a low of 69. And clearing and breezy on Wednesday. Still humid tomorrow with a high of 82. From the ABC 27 Weather Center, I'm meteorologist Brett Thackera for 105.7 The X.
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21: It's National Junk Food Day. Invite an alien to live with you day. And take a monkey to lunch day.
3: What?
21: Yes. On this date in 1999, Navy divers found the bodies of JFK Jr. and Carolyn Bessette Kennedy. Did they?
3: Yes.
21: Did they really?
3: Stop it. They're dead. Stop it.
21: Why is he in all these pictures I see?
3: Stop it.
21: There's little circles pictures around him and an arrow pointing to him.
3: There was a guy at the Phillies game the other night. Behind home plate looks just like, look like JFK. Like a little fat JFK.
2: Oh, yeah?
3: Yeah. I should take a picture of the screen.
21: Did anybody else latch onto it?
3: I don't think so.
21: Also on this date, in 89, so that was 99, 89, 10 years prior, the performance at Club MTV, the tour stop in Bristol, Connecticut, and Millie Vanilli's track went wild as they were lip syncing to Girl, You Know It's True. And we found out, hey, everybody, it's false. Caught in a loop.
3: I love nips.
21: Later revealed they didn't sing on their album either.
3: They're playing the Gathering the Juggalos. Did I see that?
2: Somebody texted that in.
3: Okay. I'll say again. What is the one remaining member of Milli Vanilli who lip synced their album going to do at the Gathering of the Juggalos besides be booed?
2: Got me.
21: Is he booed now or celebrated?
3: All right.
21: Then you have Guns N' Roses releasing their first album, Appetite for Destruction, 1987. And look, we're giving tickets away. Go see them now. Well, not today, but you know what I'm saying. Have any questions about that? 1057.com. All the lists for rules and things. Hangover star Justin Bartha, a.k.a. Doug, is 48. Josh Hartnett, trapped Pearl Harbor. He was considered one of those hunks nips back in the day. 48 years old. Allie Landry's now 53. Brandi Chastain, soccer player, now 58 years old. John Lovett, 69. Comedian George Wallace is 74. And Cat Stevens, 78 years old. AMC Entertainment. Look at this. The share is jumping nearly 27% after America's largest movie theater chain posted record quarterly revenue. $1.6 billion. A little surprise there.
3: I'm not.
21: To the profit. How about it?
3: Two movies this year. Movie and Treats, $75 each time.
2: Damn.
3: It was the same price again. 75 bones.
2: Wow.
3: Yep. So, stands to reason maybe their stocks are going up a little bit.
21: These were AMCs? Yeah. Is that where you went?
3: Uh-huh.
21: Okay.
3: Haven't gone to Regal in a while.
21: You got some good locals around, too. Take you out of that hard loop if you want. But people are going to the theaters. Federal judge blocking Paramount Warner Brothers Discovery merger for 2 weeks at least here amid antitrust lawsuit led by California and 11 other states. Jimmy Buffett passed away in 2023, but his music lives on, guys. Members of the Coral Reefer Band working on some after Buffett releases or a release in general. It's coming up. I don't have the date on it for the official, but some unreleased songs, some dating back to 2003 and some as recent as 4 years ago. It's good. You just party to it, Nips. You were never a Jimmy Buffett person per se, were you, to go to the shows at least?
3: No, I wasn't a parrot head or
21: grass skirt and coconut bra on.
3: But I

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1: Maybe trying to spin something up a little, see if there's any excitement for it, or you're just going to make fun of the whole thing because it's a stretch.
2: It is a stretch.
1: But we're still talking about it.
3: And the outside eyes are turning against it. You know, the outside eyes they want to get by having a guy like this involved in wrestling.
1: Is there too much work in this work?
3: Yes. Okay. That's a great way to say it. Plus five for you for saying that. Well done.
1: Little too much.
3: Well done.
1: J.D. Vance just became the first sitting president to welcome a child more than 150 years while in the position. Sharon Stone quit.
3: Did he deliver it?
1: I don't know.
3: See, there you go. There's one for you guys.
1: Sharon Stone quit weed and her stroke medication at the same time. She said she feels great. You talk to your doctors. Maybe that's not for you. First of all, trailer up for Avengers Doomsday. Vince, you saw it and?
4: Yeah, it looks all right. Didn't really give you a whole lot, so.
1: All right, there's excitement here. I mean, we have the con coming, the San Diego con, Comic-Con, the biggie, the OG of them. So if you're not interested, you're interested. I was just looking over some of the other things for that because I was discussing that earlier this morning and all things involved. Oh, Lord. I mean, this is a lot. This is several days of the biggest that there is, starting on Wednesday for the preview night and going through Sunday.
3: There's got to be some big ta-da going on as far as a movie or something besides George Lucas's possible appearance.
1: That's part of the big discussion because of the Lucas Museum of Narrative Art. He's supposed to make an appearance alongside Guillermo del Toro. Del Toro. La, la, la. To discuss the upcoming Los Angeles Museum. But then there's the possibility. Saturday would be the big day, right? So we've got Robert Downey Jr., Chris Evans, not confirmed because they clutch these. Close. Russo brothers to be a part of it. These are all the possibilities. Vanessa Kirby, Pedro Pascal, Fox era X-Men legacy stars like Patrick Stewart, Ian McKellen. Ooh. And there are places for you to get your animation on, the Animation Hub lineup. That'll be some of the ballroom and Marvel Studios mega panel.
3: I bet Fanatics Fest takes away some of the crossover appeal.
4: It might, yeah.
3: You know what I mean?
1: So this is pop, but the Fanatics Fest being more sports driven?
3: Yeah, you're probably not going to get much sports stuff at this Comic-Con, whereas you would, I think, without a Fanatics Fest so close.
1: The Will Eisner Comic Industry Awards, the Rick and Morty Season 9 panel, Prime Video Showcase. See what they've got coming up. Pan's Labyrinth 20th Anniversary. And Guillermo del Toro is supposed to be hosting some retrospective celebration of that whole, where they... It's listed as a dark fantasy masterpiece. Some of you never let go of. Don't let go, Rose. It's okay. You like it? Jack. You stay on it.
5: Jack.
1: Will it also include events for the Star Wars community at the Star Wars meet and greet? The annual is happening there. And the cosplay repair station, where you can utilize free repair services provided by the San Diego Central Library. The Idea Lab, fourth floor. To get your armor and garments fixed if you need to. Can they help you fix a lightsaber? I don't know. Can they sew something back on? Did you lose your tail or your ears? I don't know.
3: It's not a bad gig. They'll probably make bank. In the repair area? You kidding me?
4: Oh, yeah.
3: Just corsets alone.
1: And if any of you are cosplayers, how do you transport? Because I know when you're talking about going west and serious hats and things, they have hat boxes, like travel boxes for your cowboy hats. What about your head for your costume? How do you carry that? Does it get damaged when you're shipping it? Do you put it in a box and send it separately? After I saw these costumes, I mean, there's not a lot of expense spared here. There's a ton of money put into these.
4: Sure is.
1: You need help putting them back together. They're even expanding transit service for the MTS, which is the Metropolitan Transit System for San Diego. They're running expanded event line directly to the convention center to try to keep the heavy street traffic, because there's nothing I like watching more than the cosplayers try to cross the streets at the intersections most of the time. But trying to get across the street and get to the event, in this case, they'll be training them straight on in. I bet that's a hoot in itself. That alone could be a ride. Get on there with everybody.

0: I'm not making fun. People love this.
1: Wow, it's Freddy Krueger.
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0: And Freddy's family. And Afterlife with Archie, the comic book series that put Archie and the gang in the middle of the zombie apocalypse, is going to be turned into a series for Disney Plus. There are rumors of a Rush residency at Sphere Las Vegas in the next year. And the guys from Super Troopers, they join Limp Bizkit. And maybe you've seen the video on stage during a show in Illinois on Saturday. Super Troopers 3 comes out August 7th. What's going to be on tonight? PMS Top 10 on TV coming up.
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0: More humid today with downpours and severe thunderstorms. A line between 3 and 8 p.m. could produce damaging winds, hail, and torrential rain. A high of 86 today. Humid tonight with a lingering shower and a low of 69. And clearing and breezy on Wednesday. Still humid tomorrow with a high of 82. From the ABC 27 Weather Center, I'm meteorologist Brett Thakarov for 105.7 The X.
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6: Clones.
18: Huh?
6: I said Jim Rome in my brain. The clones. Give me some Jim Rome, Vince.
18: Phenomenal.
6: Phenomenal.
18: Incredible.
6: The show is the show. Thank you, Jim Rome.
25: Tonight on television, the series premiere of Shaq's Dunk Man. 8 o'clock on TNT. Anybody at least going to check it out?
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6: Pros. 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
25: America's Got Talent. 8 o'clock on NBC. Bill Maher, the Kennedy Center. Mark Twain Prize for American Humor on Netflix. Password. No. What else? WWE Unreal, season 3. Is that you?
6: I have not watched it yet. I watched the first season of Unreal. It was really good.
25: Not two or three.
6: But I've not watched the seasons of it yet. But I really like the first one.
25: What's the difference this from other things?
6: Well, Unreal just goes way, way, way behind the scenes, like they've never done before, which is really good. They're really in the weeds as to how it's done. So that makes it different than other wrestling shows in the past.
25: And if you're skimming around, are you going to watch? Do you have your games on? Because I know the Tour de France is back in. They had a rest day yesterday. So I'll be checking out some of the, actually, that was either going on now or early this morning, and I'll have to catch up with it later.
6: The Hawk is pretty funny.
25: Do you like it?
6: I really do.
25: Now,
6: I almost didn't want to.
25: Will Ferrell, where's he at for you?
6: I love him. He's one of my favorites. Probably my favorite of all time. My favorite guest on the program ever.
25: Somewhat polarizing for listeners. Love, not love.
6: No, for Earl.
25: Too much, too little.
6: People love Will Ferrell. I mean, come on. we're not calling Will Ferrell polarizing. The guy runs around in his underwear, okay?
25: The one-trick pony comments.
6: Oh, he's far from a one-trick pony.
25: So this is none of that.
6: If anybody had half, a quarter, of an eighth of the talent that guy had.
25: Yeah, you don't end up on the top of the pile by accident.
6: Jesus, God almighty.
25: Are you a Will Ferrell fan, Vince? You are, okay.
6: He is not polarizing. We're not going to say that about him. Get over it if you don't like him.
25: But it's good in general.
6: Go watch somebody else. Go watch Gillis. He's the greatest. I'm sure he'll put 10 movies out. It'll be great. Oh, my God. The Hawk's funny. I laughed.
25: A Different Man on Prime Video, Teen Mom UK, Next Generation. They're up to season 4 on that in Paramount Plus. And The Ugliest House in America. Ugliest House in America season 8, they're on.
6: Those are great. I watched those, too.
25: Ugliest houses?
6: Uh-huh. So good.
25: What's the ugliest one?
6: They've had some unbelievable ones. I think that's the one where the woman from Parks, Retta? I think she hosts it.
26: Okay.
6: From Parks and Rec. Mm-hmm. But there's also, Leslie Jones is doing some show coming out about bad, what's it called? The bed and breakfast deal.
26: Oh, okay.
6: She's doing one on that. That's funny when they go in these houses, though. They showed one house that was like, just carpeting, like top to bottom, like bathroom, kitchens, like everything. That's the grossest to me.
25: Is that the one that had the spiral staircase with the carpet on the walls and the like the floral 70s carpet? There was one I remember seeing the videos, and I'm like, actually, I think that kind of looks cool.
6: Yes.
25: Maybe I shouldn't.
6: And I'll tell you, Jen, though, as much as I love the tacky stuff, I mean, these houses are too much for me. If I'm saying it's bad, it's bad.
25: I have problems with a carpet in the bathroom.
6: Ew. I don't know. That was the thing. Yeah.
25: It was. We had carpet in the bathroom at one point. I remember that as a kid. And then I remember my mom discovering it was disgusting.
6: Oh,
25: yeah. It's wet. There's stuff under it. Take it out. Take it out. Back to linoleum.
6: And how about you imagine a kitchen?
25: We had the squares. Do you know what I'm talking about? Like the sample squares of carpet, but they had them in all those fancy 70s colors, and we had a kitchen that had them all over the floor. That was another 10-minute thing that didn't last. You know, somebody spills a pot of sauce on the floor, and that's Boom. The end of it.
6: Yeah, but that is a really interesting show to watch. Those ugly houses ones are great. Oh, they're so funny.
25: I just don't want to live in one. Well, except this one. I know there's something strange. Maybe, is it? I don't know if it's that one you saw with all the carpet. Just not in the bathroom. Where does art meet insanity?
6: And all of them have some weird room that you can't get to, or like not on purpose, you know what I mean? Like somehow they've constructed the room away from everything else. And
25: there was even one that was shaped like a UFO that I know was somewhere in the competition.
6: I saw that
25: one. And it really does look like a UFO. It's very strange. I can't say it's the ugliest, though.
6: It's weird, too, because sometimes the folks spend a lot of money on these.
25: To be different. Or to be eco, or to blend in with the surroundings, if that's possible with some of them. I actually, again, I like weird innovation and new crazy things, but some things didn't translate over the years. And I don't know who needs a heart-shaped tub in their house, but...
6: in the kitchen. That's where I need it.
25: In the kitchen. You go for it. Right beside... Actually, this one's beside the washer and dryer.
6: The one with the one that's made of half rock. Have you seen that? It's like built into the side of the mountain.
25: And I can't say anything about wallpaper anymore because it's back too.
6: Ah.
25: Everybody likes their home the way they like it. Doesn't matter till you need to sell it. That's it, unless you guys have something else to add.
6: I don't think so, Vince. Do you?
18: No, got nothing.
6: Text Club 708, Will Ferrell's horrible.
18: There you go.
6: Excellent. That's how I would describe him. Horrible. Horrible.
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0: More humid today with downpours and severe thunderstorms. A line between 3 and 8 p.m. could produce damaging winds, hail, and torrential rain. A high of 86 today. Humid tonight with a lingering shower and a low of 69. And clearing and breezy on Wednesday. Still humid tomorrow with a high of 82. From the ABC 27 Weather Center, I'm meteorologist Brett Thakarov for 105.7 The X.
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6: That does it for your People's Morning Show. Coming up tomorrow on the program, we'll have the 4-pack of tickets for Guns N' Roses. We'll get to your questions about Sammy Hagar. I have my Odyssey review. Didn't get to that today either. Action-packed day today.
18: Yeah.
6: So I have to get that tomorrow. We'll talk about autographs, too. Think about this, Vince. Autographs that you went after ever, that you want, that you still want, that you care enough to go after. We're going to talk about autographs. And autograph collectors. Either tomorrow or Thursday, we'll see. A lot of stuff coming up. What do you have to say to America, Vince?
18: Well, here we are on a Tuesday. I've got trivia to host later on this evening, and that's about it. You want to find out more about that? You can follow me on Instagram, AU_JELLO. You can follow the show at The People's Morning Show or on Facebook, the official People's Morning Show Facebook page.
6: And on the official page, there's all kinds of information about our Thursday night.
18: Yeah, on the official page right now, you can find the link to get the discounted tickets for the Thursday night Revs Stormers game at Penn Medicine Park in Lancaster, with a portion of the proceeds going to Children's Miracle Network.
6: That's right. Are you going to bring your glove?
18: No.
6: Okay. But can't we have a catch sometime, somewhere along the way?
18: Oh, along the way, maybe, but I'm not bringing my glove to the game.
6: Well, if I come to your house before, we could have a catch, right?
18: We could, yeah. It would be possible.
6: Is your mom going to make us dinner before the game, or do we eat at the game?
18: We eat at the game.
6: Okay. You can follow me on social, Steve Sacramone. That's on Facebook, Nipsey Rocks, and Nipsey Naps on the Instagram. Frank, please, take us out.
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During your People's Morning Show, we got tickets for Guns N' Roses. And you could win something, too, coming up at Bike Night on Thursday night. Lancaster Stormers, we're taking it out to the field. Yes! Let me tell you more about that in this hour. But the Lancaster Stormers are taking on the York Revolution on Thursday in Lancaster at Penn Medicine Park. And your People's Morning Show is going to be there. 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

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When you're lying in bed and you have to pee, you're both too tired to get out of bed to go to the bathroom, and your bladder is too full to fall asleep. 105.7 The X.

105.7 The X, your People's Morning Show, is teaming up with Freeburn Motorcycle Attorneys for a very special X Bike Night on Thursday. I want you to join us as the Lancaster Stormers are taking on the York Revolution, which is a good match, Penn Medicine Park. And we're going to start at 5:45. Well, at least that's when gates open. There'll be a lot of things outside, too. First pitch, 6:45. So when this all goes down, we're going to be there 6 to 8 o'clock telling you what's happening. But you don't want to miss this action, not only because you can win some things, but also because you can enjoy the game and help out Children's Miracle Network all at the same time. 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Otherwise, we'll just see you there and the whole crew. We're all going to be there. Vince, Nipsey, yeah, all of us. And you.

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105.7 The X weather from the ABC 27 Weather Center. Please keep in mind, we could be looking at some very serious storms here today. It is obviously more humid if you've been outside, and then severe storms could be around lunchtime or maybe between 3 and 8 o'clock. High 86 degrees tonight, humid with lingering showers. These storms are not expected to go overnight, but watch for some flash flooding or any other thing that could accompany it. It could be some hail and, of course, for any tornado watches or warnings. Low 69 tonight, clearing and breezy tomorrow with a high of 82 degrees. Five Finger Death Punch in Hershey on Saturday. I will see you there, right?

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1: Hey, this is Matt Schultz from Cage the Elephant, and this is our new song, Beaches in Tennessee. It's your music. Plus.
0: Cage the Elephant's Matt Schultz on what the song Beaches in Tennessee is all about.
1: A couple years ago, I was going through a pretty turbulent time and was hospitalized for like 3 months. The song Beaches in Tennessee kind of tells that story from a somewhat fictionalized narrative, more lighthearted version, where at night maybe I plan my escape. But on a deeper level, the song carries this underlying sentiment of having a need of being rescued. Rather than being a dark and heavy song, we tried to keep it light and

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That's the latest from 3 Days Grace, 105.7 The X. I'm Jen Shade, part of your People's Morning Show. We had a great morning. We got to give away some Guns N' Roses tickets. 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
20: Across the country right now, at this very moment, there are probably arguments taking place about who's doing more of the housework, the homework, the shuttling of kids from this activity to that. It's true. By and large, women do more of this than men. But doesn't have to be that way. And if you and your spouse can level that playing field, it's going to make both of you and your kids happier. Psychologist Yelena Kecmanovic says this might be how you get there. As hard as it might be at first, try to think of your partner like a teammate, not an adversary. Learn how to do some of the chores your partner does to get a better understanding of how much effort something takes. And finally, take the time to acknowledge what the other person is doing. And every now and then, even express your appreciation. That'll go a long way. I'm Dr. Sanjay Gupta, helping you live a better life.
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1057 The X weather from the ABC 27 Weather Center. Watch out for the storms that we're going to have today. They could be nasty. Hopefully not. Possibility of hail. Watch out for any kind of tornado warnings or watches, but severe storms could happen around lunchtime or maybe 3 to 8 o'clock is the call. High 86 degrees after this is over. Still be humid on the overnight, lingering showers, low of 69, but clearing and breezy tomorrow, high of 82. All-time low and monsters.

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105.7 The X with Guns N' Roses. Hope you're having a good Tuesday afternoon. Some rain in the forecast later on today for central PA, but the big story of the day is that it's humid outside. Make sure you bring a couple extra t-shirts with you because it's the kind of day where you start sweating and you got to go somewhere else and you're going to need another one.

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18: 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Cognitive shuffling. That's when you choose a random, impersonal, non-emotional word. Then for each letter of that word, think of as many words that begin with each letter as you can before moving on to the next one. It distracts your brain from stress. It also mimics the fragmented thought patterns that usually occur as you drift off to sleep. Sensory grounding is something else. That's when you work through things you can hear, feel, see, smell, or taste. That helps you to be in the moment instead of dwelling on the past or the future. Or just do a mental walkthrough of a place you know well. Familiar but neutral imagery that can calm the brain. I'm Dr. Sanjay Gupta, helping you live a better life.
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1: And then there's this. There's a man suing Texas Pete. Philip White of Los Angeles is suing the makers of Texas Pete hot sauce because it's made in North Carolina, not Texas. So in L.A., Philip White is angry that the makers of Texas Pete hot sauce don't make it in Texas. It has nothing to do with Texas. They make it in North Carolina.
2: 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I don't know anything about the Dutch. 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
1: 105.7 The X with Living Color. It seems another food trend is coming around again. I thought we had made our way past this one at this point. But everything now seems to be coming with hot honey. I know McDonald's is putting hot honey on their breakfast sandwiches, and it's popping up at menus all over franchises.

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105.7 The X with 7 Mary 3. It's Vince. Hope you're having a good Tuesday afternoon. Bit of a dreary day here in central PA with the weather. Thunderstorms expected later, and it is going to be humid all day long.

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0: To the health nut that said, listen to your body. Yeah. Mine said, go grab a sub and a beer. 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

You'll be able to see them this weekend at Hershey Park Stadium. It's Five Finger Death Punch on the X. And soon you'll be able to see the Philadelphia Phillies in Dyersville, Iowa. They're playing in the Field of Dreams game this year against the Minnesota Twins. And the uniforms were revealed yesterday. And if you want one of those throwback Philly uniforms, well, you can either wait till they restock the $200 version, or you can buy the $420 version from Fanatics, or you can just go on your favorite Chinese jersey website and buy it.

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105.7 The X with Motley Crue. The story here this morning about the guy stealing the ambulance in Columbia has lit up the Facebook neighborhood pages. If you want to go read some funny stuff, go to any comment section about the guy stealing an ambulance. And what did he actually think he was going to do? It's not like you're stealing an everyday car where you can just kind of blend in. It's an ambulance. He eventually ended up returning it because I guess he, you know, couldn't figure out how the lights and the sirens worked, because why else would you want to steal an ambulance other than to drive around in it with the lights on?

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105.7 The X with Linkin Park. It's Vince. That's going to do it for me today. Thanks for hanging out with me on your Tuesday afternoon. Hawaiian Chris James is up next. And as for me, I'll be right back here again bright and early tomorrow morning, 6 a.m. on the People's Morning Show. It's 3 Days Grace on The X.

0: 1057 The X, Hawaiian Chris James with an eye to the sky. We've got some storms, it looks like, on the radar, probably pushing our way within the hour here. Could be some heavy downpours associated with that. It still looks like the heavier stuff won't come until later this afternoon, 6, 7 o'clock. With the hail, the dangerous winds, the lightning, the thunder. We'll have updates throughout the afternoon. In fact, I'll probably get cut off half the time this afternoon when the emergency broadcast announcement comes on, which is good for you. At least you know where and when the storms are coming, but we'll keep you updated. Cage the Elephant's latest now on The X. Stay safe.
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2: 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This is our new song, Beaches in Tennessee. 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
1: Cage the Elephant's Matt Schultz on how the song Beaches in Tennessee was written.
2: Yeah, Brad had written this really sick riff that he'd showed me months before, and we were all excited about it. He laid it down. The producer came in, and they started building out the track. Jared came in and laid down the drums, and then the song came together fairly quickly after that. I usually improv melodies over it, and we choose the ones that kind of speak to us. But yeah, it was an awesome day.

0: 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It's your Music Plus.
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Evanescence at 105.7 The X. Hawaiian Chris James here. Once again, make sure you've got your phone charged and handy in case you lose electricity. You'll at least have our app to turn to for updates as far as what's going on with the weather, as some dangerous stuff comes through this afternoon, tonight as well. Tomorrow looks pretty good, actually, if we could just get past the next 12 hours or so. If I ever get down to New Orleans, I still have, of all the places I've been, I've never been down to New Orleans, and I want to go take a voodoo tour. My mom says I'm nuts, but I still would love to do that. Godsmack on the X.

Ozzy 105.7 The X. You know what's hard to believe? Wednesday is the 1 year anniversary of the passing of Ozzy. Birmingham, England, his hometown, is going to celebrate, well, not celebrate, commemorate and remember Ozzy with a huge celebration day tomorrow on the anniversary of his death. We'll probably throw a couple of extra Ozzy tunes in, too, as the passing of the icon. If you're talking about a Mount Rushmore of rock, that's the first face you put on. Some people may say Lemmy, I'm still going, or Hendrix. I'm going Ozzy. Ozzy has got to be on your Mount Rushmore of rock, right? We ought to put that online and see what people think for the Mount Rushmore of rock. That would be interesting to see what faces people say. Pierce the Veil, So Far, So Fake, now on the X.

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They're playing the Reading Phillies all week. And tonight, Kids Zone is free. 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Yay! Plus, you can grab yourself a turkey leg in the barbecue stand for, like a Renaissance fair, a Senaissance fair is going on. So hopefully Mother Nature is okay. A reminder, on Thursday, it's another Thirsty Thursday with the X. $3 Miller Lite 12-ounce cans on the boardwalk. Baseball. Won't be long. Football will be in. It's Nirvana now on the X.

Shinedown 105.7 The X. Still remembering the show at the Giant Center. What, about a month ago, I guess it was now. If you follow those guys on socials like I do, there was a guy that they pointed out at the show the other night. Apparently, this guy had sent the band a DM every day for 66 straight days asking for a certain song to be played. 66 days in a row. He was there. He was like basically front row right at the, for those of you that were there, you know where the pit is and the fence is up in the front. He got all the way to the front. So God knows what time he got there. And they knew he was there. And they go out, they talk to him, they get him on the mic. He helps sing the song. They played the song that he wanted. So let that be a lesson to you. Perseverance sometimes pays off. It's Architects. And then we'll have a check of traffic on the X.

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2: There's still from that earlier fatal accident on 81 northbound, north of the 81-83 split prior to Lingolstown. Still have that right lane blocked, but the coroner has left the scene. Hopefully they'll be wrapping things up soon there. In the meantime, you've got bumper to bumper on 83 northbound from Marysville, Enola, 11 and 15, all the way up through the 81-83 split. 83 northbound, bumper to bumper, slow go from Colonial Park, Route 22, all the way up through the 81-83 split, but again, it is in the clearing stage. Outbound river routes are checking in fine. 83 north, full span south bridge, heading up north of 19th Street. Heading into York City, accident South George at Market. Lancaster County, Warwick Township, accident Newport Road at Moore's Run. John Wills back right now, traffic.
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Storms through the area. Please be safe. Heavier ones are due to hit us are about 6, 7 o'clock tonight. So just be ready to take cover, honestly. Coming up, 3 o'clock version of That's Effed Up, like the weather's not bad enough. Stories with Joey Chestnut did it again. Also a story of the of a pole dancer. Will you hear this one? And also body wash. How does body wash make it on That's Effed Up? You'll find out in 2 songs here on The X.

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1: This is Sean Cassidy, a teen idol, a brilliant TV writer, and you're right here on the phone. 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Ooh, I'm an awestruck teen, Sean.
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1: You have 7 kids. Did I read that right?
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2: What are their ages at this point?
3: 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I started when I got my driver's license, and I stopped about 14 years ago.
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0: Foo Fighters at 105.7 The X. Here we go. 3 o'clock version of That's Effed Up. What's effed up is we've got a tornado watch in effect till tonight.
1: Oh, my.
0: Yeah, watch yourselves. It's got nasty storms going through. Nasty storms. Wisconsin. Let's go to Wisconsin. There is a bride at Yellowstone National Park recently struck by the Taco Bell parasite on her honeymoon. The lady said she felt fine at first, then had nonstop runs and severe stomach pain. Our vows set in sickness and in health, and he's getting an early start on the health part.
1: If you're on your honeymoon, why are you eating a Taco Bell on your honeymoon? Hopefully they got they cured the marriage the night before with all the regular wedding food.
0: Yeah, because you imagine on your that's your honeymoon.

0: The National Weather Service in State College, Pennsylvania has issued a severe thunderstorm warning for southeastern Lancaster County in south central Pennsylvania, southeastern York County in south central Pennsylvania until 4:30 p.m. At 3:32 p.m., a severe thunderstorm was located over Holt Wood, moving east at 40 miles per hour. Hazard, 60 miles per hour wind gusts and quarter-size hail. Source, radar indicated. Impact, hail damage to vehicles is expected. Expect wind damage to roofs, siding, and trees. Locations impacted include Willow Street, Paradise, Strasburg, Coryville, Gap, Delta, Wakefield, Smithville, Shanks Ferry, Holt Wood, Safe Harbor, and Christiana. Stay inside a well-built structure and keep away from windows. Very heavy rainfall is occurring with this severe thunderstorm and may lead to flash flooding. Do not drive your vehicle through flooded roadways. A tornado watch remains in effect until 9 p.m. for south central Pennsylvania. Repeating, a severe thunderstorm warning has been issued until 4:30 p.m. for the following counties, Lancaster and York.
1: I'm sorry, just kidding. Ha ha ha.
2: Oh my God. There's a lady in Italy that recently won the title of the world's oldest pole dancer. This lady.
3: How old was she?
2: 82.
3: Oh, man. No. You know what? How old was Raquel Welch when she died? She probably could have gotten away with it.
2: Well, this lady says she trains 2 to 3 times a week, doesn't plan to stop. She only started 12 years ago, so she started pole dancing when she was 70.
3: Wow. Okay, yeah.
2: Wow.
3: At Grandpa's strip club.
2: Yeah. An 82-year-old pole. I mean, that's what I was wondering. What guy is in there going, all right, lady, I'm going to make it rain on you, you 82-year-old stripper.
3: At the home. They got a pole there.
2: Oh, my God. That's unbelievable. Finally, although she gets on the pole, imagine how high she has to get before her boobs don't hit the floor. there's a guy down in Florida recently arrested after a body wash heist at Walgreens. He and two accomplices, they stole $650 worth of body wash.
3: Oh, man, that's... How much body wash is that?
2: How stanky are you when you need that much body wash? Is there a black market for body wash?
3: Man, I've never heard of that.
2: You got a lot of smelly friends you want to pass it around? I don't understand. That's a lot of stealing of body wash.
3: Really?
2: Maybe the 82-year-old stripper needs that. It's your 3 o'clock version of That's Effed Up. The band is called Bill Murray. The song is Always Let You Down and then Traffic on the X.

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2: Still out from that earlier fatal accident, 81 northbound north of the 81, 83 split, still the right lane block. Stay in the far left lane, 81 northbound north of the 81, 83 split. Backlogs across the Wade Bridge to Marysville, Enola, 11 to 15, creep and crawl, 81 north up through the 83 split. 83 northbound, that slow prior to Colonial Park, Route 22, heading into the 81, 83 split, and 83 north, bumper-to-bumper South Bridge, north of 19th Street. River routes are looking good. York City accident, South George at Market Street. Disabled vehicle in Lancaster County, 30 westbound, prior to Centerville Road, 30 East Slow Fruitville Pike, over to 222. John Wheelspock, right now traffic.
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Please do not try and drive through high standing water. Speaking of streams, got some dangerous storms going through this afternoon. Hawaiian Chris James with your check of traffic. 4 o'clock version of That's F'd Up is on the way. What company has the oldest logo in the world? Crazy. You will swallow 1 to 2 liters of this today. Possibly. What is it? 4 o'clock fun facts, just two songs away on the X.

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0: National Junk Food Day today, John.
1: I'm not big junk food, but I'll eat it. You know, it all depends what I'm eating it for or where I'm at, what I'm doing.
0: You know those orange corn curls? That's like what they call them. They're like it looks like a finger bent a little bit. It's not the easiest way to describe it. They have a smoked version of that now, which I can dust a bag off in one sitting if I had to. They're so freaking good.
1: Oh, man.
0: God, they're good.
1: Wow, see, I'm a Middlesworth barbecue chip guy. This Middlesworth barbecue, man, I can whoop a whole giant weekend back down.
0: I get it. Matt Damon in the news. His movie The Odyssey is cleaning up worldwide. He said he had a female stunt double in The Odyssey, and he said she had the greatest arms I've ever seen. Wow. Wow. Well, there you go. Female stunt double. 57% of Americans say they're willing to swap out meat for beans at least once a week because of the price of meat. I don't know.
1: Not a bad idea. Beans are good for you.
0: But you're going to give up meat for beans? I mean, I'll do salad. I'll do chicken. I don't know if I want to give up meat for beans.
1: Maybe it'll have some bacon in it.
0: Hey, well, yeah. That big chunk. Remember, you used to open up a can of baked beans and had that big chunk of fat that was in the can? You remember that?
1: Yeah.
0: It's like a big square of fat. And I'm like, what the hell is that in there? Nobody eats that, I hope. I did one time. I chomped down on it. It was like a gummy without any fun. It was weird. A new survey has revealed that 40% of workers admit to sabotaging a colleague to advance their career. Almost half of the people. That's sad.
1: Wow.
0: That's crazy. I would never.
1: That is.
0: Oh, my God. I mean, I know you want to get ahead. And I don't care how much you hate someone. That's going to come back to get you. Especially if it gets out. Wow. Stella Artois, the beer, has the oldest logo in the world. It's been used since the brewery was founded in Belgium. And get this, 1366.
1: Holy cow.
0: I had no idea.
1: You're going to tell me 17 something.
0: Yeah.
1: 13?
0: Yeah. They've been making that beer a long time. I would think the monks started making it back at that time. Those inflatable dancing tubes that you see outside of stores, believe it or not, have only been around since 1996. Originally invented as part of the opening ceremonies for the Olympics in Atlanta.
1: Yes, every time I see those, they just make me want to stop and buy a new car.
0: I wave back at him. Hello! Hello! Finally. Oh, boy. Here's one you can use at the dinner table tonight. You produce between 1 and 2 liters of nasal mucus every day.
1: How much?
0: 1 to 2 liters of nasal mucus every day.
1: 1 to 2 liters.
0: And they say you wind up swallowing most of that.
1: Oh.
0: Yeah.
1: But really?
0: You see, how many people you walk around go, and then you right down the gullet that goes.
1: Oh, that's why you take an Allegra every day.
0: Well, that's a lot of mucus. Remember that? I still love the commercial with that little green mucus dude on there.
1: The Mucinex.
0: Yes. That's what I want to dress up for Halloween one year. I just want to come as a little Mucinex guy. That or the dude that comes out of your fungus on your toenail. I want to come as that guy or the mucus guy.
1: I want to go back and be a cavity creep.
0: Four o'clock, fun facts. 3 days grace, and then Sean's got traffic.

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2: Have an accident, 81 southbound, mile marker 73 and a half. That's south of Manada. Got a backlog and some slow go past the scene of that. We've got a disabled vehicle on 81 south, south of Linglestown off to the side. They cleared that earlier. Fatal accident on 81 northbound, north of the 81-83 split. Still the residual backlogs on the west shore as you head up from Wurtsville Road across the Wade Bridge. Give that time to thin out. Seeing some heavy conditions on 22 in the Colonial Park and Colonial Commons area. Got a fender bender there on 22 just east of Mountain Road. No problems on the river routes. 83 North, bumper to bumper, South Bridge, north of 19th Street. Making your way into York County. We're in good shape on 30 and 74. Lancaster County, dealing with an accident. Manheim Township, Oregon Pike 272 at Valley Brook Drive. 30 East, slow 283 over to 222. Chow Wheel Spock, right now traffic.
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16: Even for people who fall asleep easily,
0: staying asleep can be difficult. You wake up, your mind starts to race, you can't turn those thoughts off. Sleep experts say there are a few things you can try. Cognitive shuffling. That's when you choose a random, impersonal, non-emotional word. Then for each letter of that word, think of as many words that begin with each letter as you can before moving on to the next one. It distracts your brain from stress. It also mimics the fragmented thought patterns that usually occur as you drift off to sleep. Sensory grounding is something else. That's when you work through things you can hear, feel, see, smell, or taste. That helps you to be in the moment instead of dwelling on the past or the future. Or just do a mental walkthrough of a place you know well. Familiar but neutral imagery that can calm the brain. I'm Dr. Sanjay Gupta, helping you live a better life.
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105.7 The X. We've got Five Finger Death Punch, of course, in town with us on Saturday at the Hershey Stadium. Eva Under Fire, that special acoustic couple of song thing they're doing for us exclusively over at the Englewood about 1:30, 2 o'clock in the afternoon, Saturday before the show. Another huge show coming up down in Philly at the end of September. We've got tickets. Be listening for them. You'll get to hear them do this one live for sure. 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
1: I was looking at my notes. 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And I make notes and I doodle during the show.
2: Uh-huh.
1: Yesterday, I went back late last evening to look over stuff. And my notes said, buttload, crap load, deload, look up Anne Hathaway, and mustaches.
3: That's like looking at the text club the day after we get done with the show. 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
1: what am I doing with my life? 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
1: 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Buttload, crap load, and look up Anne Hathaway.
3: We learned yesterday that a buttload is a specific measurement.
1: It sure is.
3: What did I say, 126 gallons?
1: Yes, I think that's what it was. The things we remember now, I'll never forget that.
3: Right.
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1: What the heck?
2: That's a doll you can buy your kids.
1: Wow. Yeah, because we want our kids just to get ready to get pregnant. So let's train them now.
2: Maybe after seeing that, they won't ever want to get pregnant. Mom. Ugh. Oh, my God. There is a food truck that is complaining about censorship. They're being told it's out in Indiana. They have a slogan they say is kind of tongue-in-cheek on the food truck. It's Smash Daddy's Burgers, Fries, etc. The slogan is, "You'll love our meat in your mouth."
1: Well, that's as good as you can't beat our meat.
2: That's true. I mean, I get it, but you know what? Maybe you will love their meat in your mouth. You don't know. I think it's great. I would buy a T-shirt for that place immediately. There's a lady in New York going viral for ranting how she nixed a date because, get this, oh my God, the guy picked a lame restaurant and she insists on a white tablecloth restaurant and having a car sent for her. Good luck getting a date, lady.
1: Yeah. Somebody tries that, man. Dump immediately. Yeah, run.
2: Unbelievable. Here's a weird one. There's a lady that ordered soulmate drawings from somebody on Etsy. 1 week later, she meets a guy who looks a lot like the guy in the drawing that she got from Etsy. How weird is that? And now, 2 years later, they're engaged. How weird.
1: Took 2 years.
2: I'm still not convinced that you're the guy in the photo or the painting. Another Guinness World Record. This guy gets like weird records all the time. All he does is live to break world records. He's got another one. Balanced 195 rolls of toilet paper on his forehead.
1: 195.
2: And he held them there for 30 seconds.
1: I wonder what brand it was.
2: Is it like the big rolls or the small rolls? Single ply, double ply?
1: Mm-hmm.
2: And who's putting 195 rolls? I mean, that's... Who's got the patience to do that? That's unbelievable.
1: Jeez.
2: On the heels of that, you'll love our meat in your mouth, our final story comes from Burger King, which is introducing a Whopper guarantee. If your Whopper does not meet your expectations, they will not only continue to remake it on the spot, but they'll give you the next Whopper for free. It's a Whopper guarantee.
1: Hold the pickles, hold the lettuce. Special orders don't upset us.
2: There's ladies everywhere going, "I wish I could have had a Whopper guarantee." That's all I'm saying. That's it. It's more like a smash burger than a Whopper. It's your 4 o'clock version of That's Effed Up. You got to watch yourself with those Whoppers. You'll end up having had that doll that has a coming out of it. It's warning, and then John with traffic.

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2: They cleared that accident 81 southbound south of Manita prior to Lingolstown. Still the residual backlogs on 81 south between Manita and Grantville. And we got the police incident lower Paxton Township. Out on 22 just east of Blue Ribbon Avenue. 83 northbound bumper to bumper full span south bridge north of 19th Street. 283 north into the Eisenhower interchange back to Lindell Road 441. Now they cleared that earlier fatal accident on 81 north. North of the 81-83 split, just heavy residual backlogs making their way up 81 from the Wade Bridge up through the split. 581 eastbound got some slowing over past the Trindle Road on ramp, making your way into York County. Still dealing with the accident. North Cadores Township, Seven Valleys Road, 616 at Tunnel Hill Road. Lancaster County, West Earl Township. Accident, Oregon Pike at Newport Road. That's 272. It's 772. And you've got one east Lampeter Township, 4E Road at Willow Road. One West Hempfield Township, Summit Drive at Concordia Road. John Wilspach, right now traffic.
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Don't see too many people on the decks this afternoon. Not with the storms going through. Tomorrow, you're better shot. We've got 5 o'clock Funnies. Kelly Clarkson on the 5 o'clock Funnies. Yes, that Kelly Clarkson, the one that won Star Search, has the talk show. We probably will never play her music, but she did end up on 5 o'clock Funnies. About two songs away, you'll see why, here on The X.

0: 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Storms through central PA. You got some heavy ones still yet to come. Please be safe out there. Keep us on. Keep streaming with the app. If you lose power, you got your phone at least to keep updated. It's time for your 5 o'clock funnies. Kelly Clarkson in the news. We do not play Kelly Clarkson. She's got a talk show. Can't say I've ever watched that easy either. But I guess she was doing a show. And I'll just say this. This is your 5 o'clock funnies. This is how she, I give her kudos. This is how she addressed the crowd at her Vegas show. This is great. I love when artists just get real and do stuff like this.
1: I don't know what's wrong with me. I don't know if I got that thing, you know, that people like eat lettuce. I don't know what, okay? But last night during the show, I was like, oh my God. And I get back to my room and I have never been so happy there is not a man in the room. Bridesmaids ain't got on what happened in my room. I was like, oh Lord. And you know the part where you think it's over, you're like, it has to be over. No, girl.
0: We've all been there. We've all been there. Hopefully not lately with the lettuce thing going around. How about that company that they said was responsible for it? And I'm going, whoops, false positive. Probably wasn't that. Man, they don't know what the hell, how it caused it. But there's a lot of people that have those explosive things that you thought only babies got. But now there's adults getting it. So please be careful with what you eat. You're better off with snack foods. It's cage the elephant, and then we'll check traffic on the X.
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3: 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I think that with this record, we definitely wanted it to feel more like the band is live. Never really been able to capture that in the studio, and so if there was something that I was hoping people would feel is just the fact that the live presence of the band is on.

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5: They just moved that fender bender 83 northbound and 19th Street up into the emergency pull-off area. All lanes are open again. 83 north, a slow go from Lemoyne up past 19th Street. 81 running a little slow north and southbound through the 81-83 split. Earlier problems there have thinned out, cleared out. We're looking good on the outbound river routes heading into Lebanon County. In Lebanon City, of an accident there on 72 just south of Cornwall Road. York County, Spring Garden Township accident. Country Club Road near Rapton Road and South George Street. One in York Township on 124. 24 is now clear. And then Spring Grove Borough fire crews out Water Street near Constitution Avenue. Fire police are directing. Heading into Lancaster County, accident in Lancaster City. Queen Street to Chestnut Street. 30 East Slow, Fruitville Pike to 222. John Will Spock, right now traffic.
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It's really that easy. Hawaiian Chris James here. Maybe it wasn't free. I'll buy a lottery ticket for tonight's Powerball, right? Or is it Mega Millions? I forget. 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I'd be happy just to win anything at this point. I'd be happy to hit a freaking number. 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

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It'll be a very special bike night with the Lancaster Stormers, Freeburn Law, and the X. $5 from every ticket purchased through an offer will be donated to the Children's Miracle Network. 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All three People's Morning Show members will be down at the game on Thursday. Our buds from JAS Training will be down there as well. 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It's Thursday night at the Stormers. So join us for a very special bike night. It's going to start at like about 6 o'clock that night. Lincoln Park is the Hoppy Hour rolls on the X.

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3: Things are settling down around the Harrisburg area. Still got some slowing, though. 83 north down from Lemoyne, up past 19th Street in the construction. 83 south slow, 29th Street down on the South Bridge. Looking good on 81. That's thinning out. No problems on the outbound river routes. Cameron Street near Goodwill Drive, trying to clear a fender bender. Into York County, still dealing with fire crews out Spring Grove Borough on Water Street near Constitution Avenue. That's finally wrapping up. Lancaster County, 30s in good shape. No delays on 283. John Will Spock, right now traffic.
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Dayseeker wrapping up the 5 o'clock happy hour today, 105.7 The X. Brought to you by our friends at Westy's Beer Distributor in Camp Hill. If you got to sift through storms like it's coming through Central PA, I like to sit on the back porch. Really, I'll sit on the back porch with a beer and just watch the storm. I love the smell. You can smell a good thunderstorm. You know what I'm talking about? Then once in a while, I'll get a little wet from the sprinkles, but I don't care. I just love it. Guns N' Roses with the chance at tickets coming up tomorrow morning with the People's Morning Show to watch them do this one live with the X.

105.7 The X, Hawaiian Chris James with, I guess they call it, what, a floater? You ever have one of those things in your eye, a floater? I had to go to the eye doctor because they come in right away. And I'm like, what? And they said, you might have a detached or a torn retina. So I had to go in, and they did all kind of weird. I've never been on so many eye machines, computer machines in my life, taking pictures this way. Hold your eye this way. Hold your eye open. And then luckily so far, they have to keep watching it, but it's just a floaty thing, which they say, you'll just have to deal with it. I'm like, are you kidding me? I literally was watching TV and thought there was a fly on the TV. I honest to God thought, I think the same thing sometimes when I'm looking at the computer. It looks like there's a fly there. And I'm like, I have to spend the rest of my life with this fly in my eye? Are you kidding me? can't we do something about that? Breaking Benjamin, something wicked, like the floater in my left eye. It's The X.

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Saturday night, Hershey Stadium with the X, Five Finger Death Punch. We finally listed our the promotions guy was off on vacation yesterday. 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First thing he did was pick the winners of who won the tickets from this past free ticket weekend. And they are now posted on socials. You probably would have gotten an email from the promotions guy, too. So we'll see you at the show coming up on Saturday. Going to be a great one. 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You can get them on the website at 1057.com. Looking forward to our exclusive Eva Under Fire thing we got going on at the Englewood in Hershey on Saturday about 1:30 or so as they come over and do a couple of acoustic songs for some listeners. That's awesome, too. Lenny Kravitz now on the X.

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1: Fill in the blanks, okay? 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

boom, like Mother Nature with thunder and lightning. And oh my God, it's saliva at 105.7 The X. He has some crazy storms through central PA today. Could see them yet through tonight too. So just be on the lookout. The hail, the what do they call the vertical winds or whatever it is, horizontal winds that knock trees over. Please be careful. If you're lucky enough to still have your cable tonight, series premiere of Shaq's Dunk Man is on TNT at 8. This actually looks kind of fun. Basketball dunking event. 24 of the world's best dunkers compete for a $500,000 first prize. Kind of cool. AGT back tonight as well. I think we have 2.5 episodes of The Asset to watch yet on Netflix. Half, because I fell asleep halfway through the one last night. Like, I'll just pick it up here tomorrow. But it's French, but it has the English dubbed over, which I like better than subtitles. And I watched some of the English shows on there, and is it just me, or it's hard to figure out what the hell they're saying? So I like it better when they overdub it. It's a pretty good show, too. President is the band. Destroy Me, the song, on The X.

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5: Back in 2019, I made a documentary for HBO called One Nation Under Stress. And what was true then is still true now. Money and financial problems are consistently ranked as the number one cause of stress in the United States. And a brand new study out of the Mayo Clinic found that worrying about money may age the heart even faster than traditional risk factors. Unlike an acute stressor, such as a short-term work deadline or a brief illness, financial strain is often chronic and ongoing. And because money affects so many aspects of daily life, financial stress can be difficult to escape. Even so, financial stress does not mean you're doomed. It just means you need to double down on the things you know are good for heart health. Diet, exercise, sleep, and of course, not smoking. I'm Dr. Sanjay Gupta, helping you live a better life.
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Papa Roach, 105.7 The X. I am out of here. See how I contend with the storms going home. As I get out the door, this is a song that had a lot of people scratching their heads up at Madison Square Garden over the weekend. Bon Jovi did a concert and cut the set list short by 4 songs. This was one of them. This has been a mainstay forever. Fingers crossed that he didn't have a problem with that reworked vocal cord that he's got going on, that he's okay to continue with the tour. It's Bon Jovi's I Get Out the Door. Have a great night. Aloha.

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